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1: I just found out that in two Oreo cookies is 150 calories. 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
1: I feel like Snoop Dogg might be the perfect festival act. 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

0: 104. Tonight we're talking guilty pleasures at McCabe Radio on Instagram. If you have yours that you think other people might be able to relate to, I would love to hear about it. Taylor, what's yours?
1: Oh, my guilty pleasure is binge watching back to back Law and Orders. I am so addicted to that show. I hear dun dun, I'm done. I have been through every style haircut that she's gone through. I love her. Marissa
0: and Ice-T, your two North Stars.
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Tomorrow morning on the iHeartRadio app, we'll have the Elvis Duran Morning Show. Yeah, they're Madison's number one morning show to wake up with. Be a part of it every weekday morning starting at 5 on Z104.

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1: I love summertime because we always get to play these random games that we never play the rest of the year, like cornhole, pickleball. 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
1: I think the key is to surviving through a long flight and not going crazy. 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
1: You look at a group like BTS and it reminds you why I love the iHeart Festival. I mean, you get stadium sellout groups like BTS and just added Le Sserafim from the K-pop world. And then you get these huge artists who are just blown up like Benson Boone and Zara Larsson. There are still some passes you can get right now. Plan your trip. 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
1: We're just talking to Hannah on my Instagram at McKay Radio because we on the show tonight are just trying to find a little good. We're trying to find those things that make you happy no matter what's going on in the world. 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
1: Okay, maybe this is subliminal. I don't know. But I walked out with a blender from Target. And I got like halfway home. I'm like, man, that was cheap.
0: Look, I think Target can afford one.

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1: But apparently there's a whole secret menu at McDonald's. 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
1: I just found out that in two Oreo cookies is 150 calories. 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Me and Ashley were just talking about hers.
2: 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It's so amazing.
1: You deserve a slice of cake. 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

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Still got some single day passes available for the iHeart Festival in Vegas. Time to plan a trip to that. I mean, where else are you going to see BTS, Cardi B, Goo Goo Dolls, Sarah Larson, Benson Boone, Major Lazer, Snoop Dogg. Oh, and we just added LeSserafim to the lineup. iHeart.

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1: Tonight we're talking guilty pleasures at McCabe Radio on Instagram. 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Taylor, what's yours?
2: Oh, my guilty pleasure is binge watching back to back Law and Orders. I am so addicted to that show. I hear dun dun, I'm done. I have been through every style haircut that she's gone through. I love her. Marissa
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2: 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We're at New Hit List. I'm at La Crystal Rosas. Come on, Bella K. It's called I Love It, I Love It, I Love It.

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1: On the new hit list, I'm Crystal Rosas. A comment on Teddy Swim's IG says that his voice is what it sounds like when you enter the gates of heaven. Is that what you think? Yeah, the thickness, the raspiness, so good. Teddy Swim's Mr. Know-It-All, just for you.

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1: Hey, bestie. On the new hit list, I'm at La Crystal Little Sus. Benson Boone posted on his IG snippets from his Wanted Man tour. How is this man staying in such good shape? He must live at the gym. That six-pack goes crazy. Here's the time of my life.

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1: On the new hit list, I'm Crystal Rosas. 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Martin Garrix, Ed Sheeran, repeat it.

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2: 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Some Somber. 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
1: That was just a Bieber Speed Demon on the new hit list, Your Connoisseur, for New Music Discovery. That's me. I'm back tomorrow night. Till then, on everything at New Hit List, I'm at La Crystal Rosas. Somber, my body isn't ready. Mwah.

She'll be all right. 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

0: Z104, Madison's number one hit music station. This is Katie. Okay, so I want to talk to my fellow pet parents, specifically if it is a dog. Where are my crazy dog people at?
1: Okay. I'm sorry. Let me go in the other room. The dogs.
0: No, honestly, that's perfect. According to a new report, a majority of pet owners say that their dogs will influence their plans. People will cancel plans, or they'll go and they'll totally Irish goodbye because of their dog. I mean, honestly, I have done this before with Wally and Pancake. Best excuse ever. No regrets.
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1: Oh, ew. Did you see this Airbnb that was trending on Reddit? So a traveler recently took to Reddit to share this unhinged experience when staying in an Airbnb, and it was specifically in the bathroom, because the ceiling over the shower, where you're nudie when you shower, there was a window, and you couldn't cover the window. Even worse, when you look out the window, that would be you standing in the shower. There's like someone's patio door.
0: And the angle is that they could look from their patio right down into the shower at you.
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2: They say the holy water's watered down, and this town's lost its

Or, I mean, honestly, the lineup is so fire for our 2026 iHeartRadio Music Festival in Las Vegas. 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

0: Z104, Madison's number one hit music station. This is Katie, and it's according to a new poll from YouGov, the top things that American couples fight about. Any guesses?
1: Oh my gosh.
2: Bills.
0: Okay, yes, money is on this list. So money, people also said relationships with extended family, life decisions in general. But the most common thing, number one, that U.S. couples of all ages fight about, tone of voice or attitude. I feel so seen by this. All together now, it's not what you say, but it's how you say it, right?
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4: From the people who brought you It's the Dog Park comes...

So Karlie Kloss, model Karlie Kloss, is now talking about her invite to Taylor Swift and Travis Kelce's wedding. I mean, she's kind of talking about it. We all thought that they had a falling out, but she was at the wedding. So, yeah, we're going to talk about this.

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0: WMMR Z104. What is going on? This is Katie. So, I mean, they say that the 2017 song, Look What You Made Me Do, was actually inspired by her falling out with Karlie Kloss. But Karlie was at Taylor Swift and Travis Kelce's wedding. I mean, it's exciting. Sometimes, you know, there's a season and a reason for friendships. And sometimes, you know, you guys aren't vibing, but they found a way back to each other. And she was at the wedding. When asked about it, this is what Karlie Kloss had to say.
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1: So it was the fan that Usher seemingly kicked off stage. I mean, it wasn't like, oh, he kicked her off, but he was just kind of like, okay, you don't need to be here anymore. She didn't kind of seem like she was liking being on stage and Usher singing to her. What she had to say, she talked to TMZ. There's a reason for it. We're going to get into

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1: Okay, so it was Usher and Chris Brown, who are currently on tour together. And it was at the Nashville stop that this video went viral. And I'm sure you've seen it. This is Katie. So there's a fan that was brought on stage so Usher could serenade them. And it was steamy. It was spicy. Usher at one point was like, you know, I don't think she wants to be on stage. So he just was like, you can leave. I thought personally that she was nervous because to be pulled on stage in front of all those fans, that would be a little intimidating. But it wasn't that she wasn't into Usher. It wasn't that she was nervous. She actually would have preferred it to be Chris Brown. This is what Gabrielle Cheyenne had to say when she was talking to TMZ.
2: Me solely, I went to the concert for Chris Brown. It's nothing against Usher or anything like that, but I'm more of a Chris Brown fan than I am of Usher. So, of course, it would have been a different reaction with Chris Brown. It wouldn't have been the stiffness or whatever.
1: Okay. She would have preferred it would have been a Chris Brown experience. Gotcha.
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1: Spider-Man, Brand New Day in theaters this weekend. Simple Blur, the game's going to make like $300 million or something at the box office. It's Katie. But who put Tom Holland on the spot and asked him, "Are you married?" It's actually really cute. We're going to talk about it next.

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Tell me, what's on your mind? It's Katie on Z104. When you listen to us on the iHeart app, hit the talkback mic, and you can leave us a message right now. I could

0: Z104. Okay, so this weekend, Spider-Man, Brand New Day in theaters. Oh my God, sidebar. Did you see that it was singer Steve Lacy who might have accidentally leaked who Sadie Sink's top secret character is? It's like, I've been actively avoiding spoiler alerts. It's been crazy. Anyways, this is Katie. So Tom Holland. So this is on the YouTube series Celebrity Substitute. And Tom Holland got put on the spot by a kiddo. Like, hey, can you just go ahead and hard launch your marriage to Zendaya?
1: Are you married?
2: That is a very important question. And I am, you guys obviously haven't been media trained like the publicists that I speak with.
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104. This is Katie, and I've got some food news coming up for you in 5 minutes. So, crumble cookie. Do you like crumble cookies? So, for a limited time, they have a very interesting cookie with a very polarizing flavor profile. I want to know your thoughts. We're going to talk about it next, just after Bruno Mars.

0: Madison's number one hit music station, Z104. All right, let's talk about this food news that is trending. I'm Katie. Let's see, I have this right here. So it's Crumble. They decided to balance sweetness with a touch of heat. And it's in an all-new cookie that's available at Crumble Cookie for a limited time. It is a Flamin' Lime Crunch Cookie. Yes, as in Flamin' Hot Cheetos. So it's like a cookie, and then there's frosting, and then there's like crumbled Flamin' Hot Cheetos on top, and a slice of real lime. So this is content creator Lauren Godwin with the taste test.
1: I love Flamin' anything, so I don't want to say it's bad, but like the mix between the sugary cookie is like, it's racking my brain. I need a second to process. I'm going to say I have tried worse crumble cookies, but I'm like, who thought of this?
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0: Z104. Oh, and they are such a cute couple, too. I love it. This is Katie. And trended this week that Sam Smith and Christian Cowan are engaged. 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
1: Okay, so how do you feel about pet names and relationships?

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1: We are Z104. This is Katie. So let's talk about this poll, and they're breaking down the most popular pet names. I feel like a lot of couples use pet names. So number one, the most popular is Babe. Yep, Babe is number one. That's what my fiance Sean and I use. Honey comes in at number two. So what was the nickname you said your ex used to call you?
2: Stink Bug.
1: Did you say Stink Bug? Did you like that pet name?
2: It was very bad.
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7: A lot of times if you fly to South America or, you know, south of the border, or the Caribbean sometimes, it is a cultural thing where as the pilot safely lands the plane, people applaud. People clap.
8: Yeah.
7: Right? Mm-hmm. And I always thought, okay, I didn't clap with them, but I never had a problem with it. I thought it was kind of cool. That's what they do. And they're like, thank you, pilot, for not crashing. This
8: I was
7: going
8: to say, is that what it is? Is it that we're excited to be at our destination or we're happy that we didn't crash?
7: Well, I think, you know, a lot of people, and I'm going to make an assumption on this. A lot of people, especially years and years ago, when you took a trip on a plane, it was an event. You would dress up for it. You would, you know, mm-hmm. it was a special event. And the pilot was like a quarterback on a football team. And all the flight attendants were models. You know, you wanted their autograph. I'd see kids asking flight attendants for their autographs and the pilot as well. So, of course, over the years, it wasn't quite an event. But it still was for someone. It was accustomed to clap when they've safely land the plane.
8: All right.
7: Mm-hmm. So, Gandhi... So you had known this guy for how long?
9: I knew him since high school. He was my ex-boyfriend.
7: And you got on a plane, and where'd you fly?
9: We flew, gosh, where was the first flight? I actually think it was to Miami.
7: Right.
9: From where we were, yes.
7: Okay. And the plane lands, and what does he do sitting next to you in the next seat?
9: He clapped. And it was a slow clap. I was like, what in the hell are you doing? You stop it right now. Now, I will say he was from the Caribbean, so that could be part of the reason why. That wasn't nearly as bad as the time that he got up and slow clapped at the end of Slumdog Millionaire. And I was like, no, please, God, why? Wait, what are you doing?
7: But he stood up in a theater and
9: in
7: clapped.
9: In the theater. Stood up. Clapped, and then the rest of the theater stood up and started clapping too, and I was mortified, and then I felt like I was the bad one because they were all doing it.
8: Oh my God.
7: They all stood up and clapped. Well, let's be honest, Slumdog Millionaire, fabulous film. Okay, I get
9: sure.
7: it. But okay, when you guys landed in Miami, was he the only one on the plane clapping?
9: No, there were a handful of people clapping.
7: Okay.
9: Oh, no.
7: Now, if he was the only one,
8: then that. If he was the only one, he was like, yeah.
9: Okay, but he started it. Does that count? He started it.
7: That's cool. I love that. I got to be honest. As unusual as it may be to some people, I have no problem with people clapping at the end of a flight or a movie. If you liked it. You're being honest. You're like, oh, thank God we didn't crash.
9: And I did ask him, what was that about? And he said, I hate flying so much that when those wheels hit the ground, I am just clapping to be alive. So you shut up. I was like, all right, fine.
7: But think about it. You hop into this metal steel tube, right, with these big wings on it. These big engines turn on. The thing is rolling down a street. And then all of a sudden, the front of that tube starts to go up in the air, and you're flying in air. And then you get up to 40,000 feet, and you get across the country in 4.5 hours, a trip that would take 3 days to drive, and you land safely. Why would you not clap? I think it's a miracle.
9: Yep.
7: It's a miracle.
9: It is magical. Sure, it is. I was just like, why'd it have to be my boyfriend? Why couldn't it be someone else's boyfriend?
7: Well, you know what we should do in life? We take so many things for granted. You go flush a toilet and the water swirls and it takes your duty away. That is an event.
9: It is.
7: I mean, it's a miracle. Just imagine your life without it. Imagine your life without an airplane. Imagine your life without that switch on the wall you push up and lights come on. You know,
9: true.
7: We live in this world that's just filled with miracles every single day. And let's not forget... Springtime, here come flowers out of the ground. Every year, these beautiful, beautiful flowers pop up and say, hey, we're here, it's springtime. Yeah. That's a miracle. You know, don't forget to stop down and go, wow, this world we're living in is kind of cool. Planes take off, daffodils grow. You know, I think it's, you know, ducks. Look, a family of ducks just walked across the street. Let's stop and let them live.
9: Yeah.
7: You know what I'm saying? All right, I'm sorry, I went off. I'm a plane clapper now. I'm going to start clapping on planes. I will start clapping on planes.
1: I'll never forget when I was a kid, I was watching one of the Rocky movies in the theater, and it was like Rocky versus the Russian. And at the end of the film, people stood up and started screaming, USA, USA. I'm like, what's going on here? People, the actors can't see you. They can't respond.
7: Doesn't matter. Doesn't matter. The crowd was into it, and it was where they were emotionally, and they were not afraid to share it. It was a positive. Clayton on line 24 from Puerto Rico. How you doing, Clayton? Welcome to the show.
2: But how you doing, Elvis? Thank you.
7: Hey, you still have family in Puerto Rico?
2: Yeah, my family's from Puerto Rico, and my family, to this day, still claps.
7: Did you clap when you landed?
2: Of course.
7: Of course.
2: We still get dressed up. We still clap when we land. My grandmother was one of those that she would wrap a rosary around her hands, and you clap with the rosary.
7: Yeah. Clapping, and the rosary's like swinging in the air and hitting people in the head and stuff. Yeah, I know. I think it's an event, and I think it's a beautiful thing. I don't think we should. I think we should join in. We should join in with your tradition of clapping. Thank you so much for listening to us.
2: No, thank you.
7: Thank you. Hello, Jeannie on line 23. Hello, Jeannie.
3: Hi.
7: By the way, yeah, I'm saying Puerto Rico, but if I say Puerto Rico, people look at me like, "Why are you saying it like that?" Like, well, I don't know.
3: Sounds listen, right. As long as you're saying it, we'll take it either way.
7: All right. So being from Puerto Rico as well, you clap extra hard at the end of a flight, but for many reasons. What reasons?
3: Well, I, obviously to say thank you and because, you know, we arrived, but I take some extra hard claps if we're going to an awesome destination. So,
7: of course.
3: You know, we hit Miami. I was like, woo! You know, when right, we went to Puerto Rico, it was extra. Vegas, I've done it like, you know. San Francisco.
7: Right. So thank you.
3: I'm that one person going, yeah.
7: I know, because it's an event and you're landing in a place you love. But what if you have to go to some city, and I don't name the city, like some city you're like, oh, gotta go there. You're like, oh, great. All right.
3: I've always been like, you know, if you're inviting me, I'm coming. I'm going to be like, yay.
7: I like that attitude. So. Jeannie, any family down in Puerto Rico?
3: I still have a ton of family down in Puerto Rico. Surprisingly, my sister ended up moving because of Maria to Buffalo.
7: Yeah.
9: Oh, wow.
7: To Buffalo.
9: Quite a change.
3: I know, right?
7: Yeah, I get the two confused.
3: Very much so. But
7: your family is doing okay.
3: Healthy.
7: Okay, good.
3: Everybody's healthy. Everybody's safe. Everyone's doing fantastic.
7: Right.
3: Love you guys.
7: Love you too. Nate, you know, when you're flying, you know, a lot of people, they're just nervous. And like I said, if you stop and think about the mechanics of how a plane works, you'd be nervous too. Don't think about that as you're taking off. So you're flying, coming home from Greece? What did the woman do?
10: I was coming home from Greece and I was sitting next to this woman. She was in the middle seat and she was probably 80. You know how you look at somebody and you can tell they're just like ancient? And so she...
7: That's not nice.
10: No, she was old, Elvis.
7: Don't say ancient.
9: Right.
10: She was really old, okay? But you could tell, I mean, she had a weird, funny smell to her, like a villagey kind of like animal smell. And she...
9: What?
10: I mean, she looked like she had just come out of a village. I'm just going to come right out and say it. Like she had been where there's no electricity or anything like that.
7: Well, you used to live in the village. It's a beautiful part of New York City.
10: Village.
7: Let me just make a suggestion. Before you describe her anymore, just tell the story. You're sounding kind of cruel.
10: Well, she had kind of a little mustache, too. But anyway, she was praying the entire time. And then when the plane took off and landed, she grabbed my hand and refused to let go. Aww. I don't think she had ever seen a plane before, much less been on. So I can imagine for some people, it's an experience where you're like, thank God I'm on the ground again, right? And it was crazy.
7: And he's not telling you the end of the story. You want to know the end? That little old lady next to him? That was Danielle Monero.
10: Yeah. Smelled like the mustache.
11: They gave it away or no?
7: Little stinky woman with a mustache, afraid of flying.
8: In my 80s.
7: Gandhi, I mean, you had a run-in with someone on the plane too, and you were like, oh my God, these people, they're scared. Yes. They shouldn't be flying if they're so scared.
9: There was a little boy sitting next to me. He had to be 3 years old. Asked if he could sit in my lap. I was like, who are you? What? So can I please sit in your lap? I want to look out the window. I want to sit in your lap. And I looked at his mom like, oh, she's going to intervene. She said, it's fine with me if it's fine with you. I was like, well, damn, this is terrible.
7: See, that's the thing. You know, for me, I never, ever get nervous flying, really. And so if someone next to me needs some reassurance, I have no problem helping them out, like you did that little boy. And, of course, you know, Nate, you're a sweet guy. You took care of the little old lady who's never flown on a plane before.
10: Yeah.
7: Did you end up banging her?
10: No.
9: Did you end up killing her? Elvis.
8: Wait a second. If it was me, I'm going to say no.
7: That sounds like someone you'd be attracted to. I don't know. Stop. You like those old ladies. Ancient.
8: Am I the only one where turbulence puts me to sleep? It like rocks me to sleep. It's the weirdest thing ever.
7: Hey, whatever you need to do to go to sleep, go for it.
9: You sure it's not the concussion you sustained from the turbulence?
11: Yeah. Got a story for us?
12: I asked a guy once if he wanted to have magic sex.
11: Okay.
12: That's where he and I have sex and then he disappears.
11: Oh! Call us 1-800-242-0100. Elvis Duran in the Morning Show.
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18: 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Did you ever fix it?
19: 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Wait, should I have added a fourth layer?

0: tap.
1: Oh, yeah, never too late for a back-to-school phone tap. What's going on, Garrett?
2: All right, well, Amanda wants to phone tap her mom. Now, Amanda just recently moved into school, into her dorm room. Her mom dropped her off, thought everything was A-OK. Well, I'm going to start the call to Amanda's mom asking, hey, when is she coming to school?
1: You sure you want to do this?
2: Yeah, and then Amanda's going to take over.
1: All right, let's listen into today's phone tap.
3: Hello?
2: Hi, I'm looking for Amanda, please.
3: Amanda's not here. She's at school.
2: Well, my name is Adam Levine. I am the RA at NAOR, and I am...
3: Oh, hi.
2: Hi. So I was just wondering if Amanda is going to check into the dorm and school anytime in the next few days or so because classes are about to begin.
3: She already checked in.
2: No, she hasn't, ma'am. We have her roommates checked in. Her side of the room is like a ghost town. There's still the cot. There's still the desk. There's nothing on the walls. It looks like, you know.
3: Wait,
2: yes.
3: Adam?
2: Yes.
3: Okay, sit tight. I'm going to call my daughter. I'm sure this is one big misunderstanding.
2: Okay,
3: so
2: I hope so.
3: Please don't proceed with anything, all right?
2: Okay, I hope so. Just let me know because we have a few people that are looking for a place to...
3: No, don't do that.
2: Okay,
3: don't do that,
2: okay.
3: Please, all right?
2: All right.
3: I'm going to talk to her and clear this up.
2: I will talk to you in a little bit then, ma'am.
3: Thank you.
2: All right.
4: Oh, my God, you guys totally got her. I'm kind of scared because she... Oh, wait, hold on. That's her calling in.
2: All right, let the call go through, and then we'll call her back and just act like you have no idea what's going on, all right?
4: Okay.
3: Hello?
4: Hey, Mom.
3: Amanda, where are you?
4: I'm at school, Mom.
3: Amanda, where are you? Now tell me the truth.
4: I am telling you the truth. I'm at school.
3: You're at school? Tell me where you are. Where are you standing right now?
4: Where am I standing? What are you talking about, Mom? I'm at
3: school. What are you talking about? Where are you? Now tell me the truth.
4: I was just getting some textbooks, Mom.
3: Stop lying to me. Where are you?
4: I just told you, Mom. I'm at
3: Amanda! The school just called. You have not checked in. You are not in your room. You have not signed up for your classes. You are not getting a textbook. I don't know what you're talking about, but you better tell me the truth right now.
4: Oh, my God. I can't believe I'm saying this. I don't want to go to college. It's just not for me.
3: What?
4: I can't do it.
3: Amanda! I paid already!
4: Well, it's not that I'm not going to go to school. I am going to go to school. It's just I'm not going to go to that school.
3: Where do you think you're going to go?
4: I want to be a chef. I enrolled in culinary school. I'm going to be a chef. I'm going to culinary school.
3: Amanda, you better be kidding me right now because I am about to have a heart attack. What are you saying?
4: I'm not kidding you. I want to be a chef. I want to be the next Giada, Mom.
3: Are you kidding me?
4: No.
3: Amanda, no. What are you talking about? Talk to me. I paid for this already. Where do you think you're going to get the money to go to culinary school?
4: It just worked out. That's what I want to do.
3: It worked out. What are you talking about? It worked out. You have no money. You've never worked a day in your life. What are you talking about? I've worked my entire life to pay for you to go to school.
4: I want to make eggplant parmesan and angel hair. And these are the things I dream of.
3: Amanda, you are a terrible cook.
4: What are you talking about, Mom?
3: You are not going to go to culinary school. You're going to get kicked out.
4: What are you talking about, Mom? I'm a great cook. I've been cooking for 2 years.
3: I know you've been cooking for 2 years.
4: You love my marriage.
3: God help me. Last Thanksgiving when you made stuffing, you gave Grandma diarrhea.
4: Grandma's old. She probably has poor bowel circulation. I didn't give her any diarrhea.
3: No, it was the stuffing.
4: I don't believe you.
3: What do you mean you don't believe me?
4: I don't believe you.
3: Call anybody else in the
4: family. Every time I make it, it's wonderful, honey.
3: I know. And you know what I've been doing?
4: How come you don't say anything?
3: I've been being kind. What? You are not going to be a chef. I'm coming to get you. Where are you?
4: I told you where I am. I'm going to class for culinary school.
3: I know you told me where you are, but where are you? What culinary school would take you?
2: Judith. Judith.
3: Who is this?
2: My name is Garrett from Elvis Duran and the Morning Show, and you just got phone tapped by your daughter.
4: We got you, Mom.
3: On the radio?
4: Uh-huh.
3: Oh, my God.
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2: So out in Massapequa, Long Island, there's this thing going on. Kids are rolling around town slapping American cheese on cars. No one knows why. No one knows who's doing it. It's just people are getting cheesed.
3: Huh.
2: Is there something weird going on in your town now? Call me now. Remember that that time? I think we got it from TikTok. We were pancaking each other. I pancaked Gandhi.
3: I got it right in the face in L.A. Just sitting there, bam, pancake to the head.
2: It was great. And it stuck.
3: It did stick. And then I tried to eat it. I think I tried to eat it.
2: Yes.
4: You see what they're saying about this American cheese? That cheese slices produce great fingerprints, so they're finding out who's cheesing all the cars.
3: Yes.
2: Really? If you know anything about the Massapequa, Long Island American cheese attacks, would you text us at 55100? Yes, Gary.
5: I feel like it started with people cheesing their infants, where they were like, looking at the cow and they were flat slapping.
2: It was a
5: like
2: TikTok
5: cheese thing,
2: right?
5: Yeah, it was like, and it goes. And the kid would just sit there with American cheese on his head.
2: Cheese their little baby. It's so violent in a way, but it's not. You know, it's just cheese.
4: Yeah,
2: it's
4: just cheese.
2: It's just a waste of a good piece of American cheese.
3: That's what I was thinking. Like, man, you could eat all that.
2: But yeah, and sometimes you go through these little towns in America, they have these little mysterious things going on, and no one knows who's doing it. They don't know why. But so out in Massapequa, where they're cheesing cars. This is what we do. Megan on line one, she actually witnessed a cheesing. Hello, Megan.
6: Hi. Hello, ladies.
2: Hello, lady. Are you from Massapequa, or are you some other town that got cheesed?
6: I'm from northern New Jersey, another town and area that's getting cheesed.
2: Really? So this is going on all over the place. So what happened?
6: Apparently,
2: tell us what happened.
6: Yeah. So one of my really good friends came to my house to ask me to be a bridesmaid in her wedding. So we're having this really special moment. And we, a car drove past us and hit the car, which at that time we didn't know it, but it was cheese. So we thought that they had thumped her car. We're like, oh my goodness, did someone just hit your car? So we're looking around, it's dark out. So we take out our phones and we're looking and we realize there's cheese on the floor. And I'm like, oh my goodness, this is weird. I was like, is this cheese? The car comes back around. And as we're looking for what just hit her car, which we now discover is cheese, they then throw cheese at my head. And we're like, what just happened? What is this thing these youngsters are doing? Yeah. And you know what? It wasn't even, we didn't know it was a trend at that time. And apparently it's a thing now. And it's all over, you know, Instagram and TikTok. And yeah, people are getting cheese.
2: Yeah. I don't know. I don't know how I feel about this.
3: I love it.
6: But if I'm going to get cheese, I would like some mozzarella, some, you know, some Buddha, some brie. You know, it was like shiny. It was that shiny packaged sticky cheese.
2: Yeah, I bet that's the cheese that sticks best, though. So I'm sure they're using the best. It's the best cheese for cheesing people. All right, well, thank you. Thank you for
6: thank you.
2: For letting us know what's going on.
4: There's actually an article about how to get the cheese off your car.
2: Just pull it off. Right?
4: No, they say you have to get a wet rag as hot as you can, lay it on top to soften up the cheese, repeat until it's soft enough to pull off. Depending on how the cheese is dried onto the paint, crusty hard, rubbery hard, you have to be, because you could worry about the paint on your car.
2: I didn't know it was a thing. Line 24 is Aaron. So it's not cheesing. She's into forking.
4: What?
3: Oh.
2: What happened? Huh?
6: So in high school, we used to go to the grocery store and buy thousands of plastic forks. And we would dress up in all black, go at night, and put thousands of forks into our lacrosse coaches and athletic trainers' lawns. And leave a sign that says, you've been forked. So they end up having to take out thousands and thousands of forks in the morning. And they never found out it was me.
2: So, okay. So this is a thing. See, this is my question. I'm glad you called in with this, Aaron. Like, what weird things going on in your town? If it's not cheesing, it's forking.
4: Yeah.
2: I mean, I just think, I don't know. It's funny. Yeah. It's I guess it's good. Do anyone want to help me with this?
4: I had twinkying going on when I was a kid.
2: No, twinkying? That's a waste of a good Twinkie.
4: People would come around and they would squish the Twinkie and the cheese and squish it all over your car. And I was in the car once when somebody was twinkying my car. I was like, what the hell?
2: Yeah, we used to Oreo people's cars.
6: Inappropriate.
4: Yeah.
2: Yes, exactly. All right. Thank you, Aaron. We got to run. Have a beautiful day, okay?
6: You too.
2: All right. Yeah, have you ever had your car Oreoed?
6: Yes.
4: No.
2: Yeah, you unscrew the Oreo and you stick them on all over the car.
4: Such a waste of a good Oreo.
3: I know, all this lovely food.
2: Yes, Gary, what's up?
5: Uh-oh, this in Trumansburg, New York, upstate, somebody was going around drawing wieners on the deer crossing signs.
3: That's kind of funny.
5: A wienerdemic.
2: Okay, perfect. Every town's got something going on, you know? Just when you think your town's boring, you get people drawing penises on your deer crossing signs.
1: Right. Elvis Duran.
0: Yo, what's up, y'all? 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
1: Are we on?
2: We're live. What is this place?
3: The show.
4: It's definitely my sense of humor.
2: I can't believe I'm talking to you guys.
4: I listen to you guys every morning.
3: I'm not a morning person, but this definitely makes it a whole lot better.
5: Moonbeam ice cream, take it off your
1: couch. How creepy is that?
2: It's like a clown from hell.
6: I love listening to you every morning. You guys are like my best friend.
0: Elvis Duran in the Morning Show.
1: Hey, welcome to Friday.
2: Yes.
1: It is Friday, right?
2: Yes.
1: What's so funny?
2: Nothing. I just, as you were turning the microphones up, I yelled that you were out of money. Just based on the conversation.
1: I want everyone to know, at the very beginning of the show, I must make it very clear I'm out of money.
2: I didn't realize we were
1: cashless.
2: Rolling. Yeah, no cash.
1: The bottom of the barrel.
2: Oh,
1: this
2: Lord.
1: Is my thing.
2: All right.
1: I'm telling everyone.
2: I don't believe you.
1: I actually got a call, a voicemail from someone. I haven't heard the voicemail, but I read it, you know?
2: Yeah.
1: And I just know. They're looking for money.
2: Of course.
1: You just know. Don't you have a friend like that that's always kind of circling?
2: Yeah.
1: Like a shark?
7: They only come around when they need it.
2: Yep.
1: Yeah. What do you want, Diamond? You want money for me? I don't have any money. Yeah. I'm out of money.
8: Okay. Me either.
1: Well, anyway, other than that, welcome to the day. It's a funky festive Friday, or as we like to say, Friday.
2: Mm-hmm.
1: All right. Let me see if I can hit the ones and twos here. Here we go. This was one of the first songs I remember playing on Z100 here in New York. I'd been on for maybe a year before it came out, but it's the one I remember.

0: where the party's at, and you find out if you do that.
1: I love the word booty.
0: Oh,
1: I really do.
0: A place to stay. Get your booty on the floor tonight.
1: Can we bring that back? Can we bring back booty?
2: Where did it go?
1: Diamond! I say we bring back the word booty.
2: That's good because it never left me.
1: All right. Well, welcome to the day. It's officially Friday. You know, Dan and Shay are going to be here a little bit later on.
2: Yeah.
1: I bet they use the word booty in some of their songs. Good morning, Danielle.
2: Good morning.
1: Good morning, Gandhi.
2: Good morning.
1: Hello, Scary. Buenos dias, Senor Nate. Hello, Diamond. Hello, Scotty B. How you feeling back there?
3: Great. Good morning.
1: Yeah, you good? Oh, Scotty's deep-throating his banana. Oh, my God. It must be Friday.
3: Oh.
1: What's going to happen today? Does anyone know?
2: I don't know.
3: Everything.
1: I tell you what's going to happen today. I'm going to change the song.
3: Oh.
1: Thank you. Anyway, welcome to the weekend.
3: Oh.

0: I love opening up my favorite email of the day from Morning Brew. Mm-hmm. May I read it?
1: Yeah.
0: We have a very special birthday today. Expecto Patronum.
1: Oh.
0: Happy 46th birthday to the character Harry Potter.
2: Oh, wow.
1: Harry Potter, 46.
0: He's 46 today.
1: Holy cow.
0: Let me read on. They did this very well. Time has done a number on your favorite boy wizard. He's got a butter beer belly, and he's seeking more than life. For further reading, now you read news stories like Harry Potter and the thermostat adjustment. Harry Potter and the loud sigh before sitting down. Harry Potter and the forgotten password. Happy birthday, Harry Potter. There you go.
1: Wow.
0: And there you have it. 46 years old, that character.
1: That's crazy.
0: I know, it is crazy. Our first caller of the day is Ada. Hi, Ada.
3: Hi, how are you guys?
1: Morning.
0: Do people give you hell because your name is Ada?
3: So ever since I was little, they spelled it wrong all the time. And I'm like, it can't be that difficult. So,
0: I mean, did they ask you if your last name is Sandwich? Stuff like that?
1: Oh, my God.
3: No, actually, that's the first one. No.
0: Yeah. I'm sorry. Hey, Ada is actually going to see BTS at MetLife Stadium this weekend.
1: Ooh.
3: I'm going this Sunday with a friend of mine. We have, like, nosebleed tickets, but, hey, we're there.
1: Oh,
3: hey.
1: I was in Grand Central Station yesterday afternoon, and there's a whole BTS experience going on. And it was packed. It was crazy.
0: People love BTS. You know, that's the thing about BTS. All ages love BTS.
1: Yeah.
0: You know, we have BTS at our iHeartRadio Music Festival in September in Las Vegas.
3: Oh, my gosh. I know. I'm so excited about that. Fingers crossed. We get there.
0: Yeah, you got to get there. Mm-hmm. I have some old girlfriends that are going. When I say old girlfriends, they're almost 50 years old. Wow. And they cannot wait to see BTS.
1: Aww. That's so nice.
3: Oh, my God. That's so nice.
0: I know. BTS, big fans. Big fans. Hey, Ada, you are the first caller of the day. We got to take care of you. And I hope you have a great weekend. What are you doing this weekend, Ada? We need to know.
3: I'm going to see BTS.
0: Oh, okay. Yeah, that's right.
1: Yeah. What else?
0: I know that, but is there anything else going on?
3: There's a lot going on. There's a lot going on aside from being BTS.
0: Okay, all right. So BTS is the crown. All right. What do you have for our BTS loving Ada?
4: Well, we're going to take an Elvis Duran in the Morning Show t-shirt and rub it all over the chairs that the BTS guys sat in.
0: That's kind of weird.
1: She's so excited.
0: That's kind of weird.
4: Yeah.
0: You have BTS residue.
1: That's okay. She likes that.
3: Wait, you guys, before I go, can I just let you know something?
0: Oh, yeah, please.
3: Okay, so I've been listening to you guys for such a long time, and honestly, you guys have been, like, my compass through so many years, even though you're, like, kind of raunchy a little bit.
0: Oh, thank you, yes.
3: But, even through the pandemic, it's been, like, so crazy, and I appreciate you guys so much, and, like, I have a routine. I take my husband to work every single day at, like, 4:45, and then, like, by the time I get home, it's, like, 6, and I swear, you guys, like, keep me on check. I'm, like, always late, but, like, I know my time with you guys. Like, at 8:30, if you guys are doing the phone tab, I'm like, oh, crap, I'm late.
0: Well, that's kind of funny, because if we play the phone tab at 8:30, it's late.
1: Yeah.
0: So, therefore, when we're on time being late, you're on time being late. See how that works?
1: Yeah.
0: I like that.
3: And, like, I listen to you.

0: fun.
1: And for that reason alone, confirm the man.
0: I mean, can't you count to 10? Come on, Blanche.
2: Come on, Blanche.
1: God. A San Francisco judge says Anthropic has not been proven to be the supply chain risk that the Trump administration claims it is. Yesterday, the federal judge said it's troubling that the Pentagon wants Anthropic banned after the AI company criticized the administration. The judge temporarily blocked the Pentagon's ban back in March. And finally, any guesses on the best state for tipping?
0: Tipping?
1: It's surprising. Yeah, I don't know why.
0: It's one of the Dakotas.
1: Delaware.
2: Oh, okay.
1: The restaurant app Toast analyzed transactions from their 171,000 locations to find the best and worst states when it comes to the tips customers leave at full service and quick service restaurants. In the first quarter of this year, the average tip in the first state, Delaware, was likely more than 22% overall, the highest in the nation. West Virginia came in second with an average of 21%. New Hampshire came in third, just over 20%. California came in dead last. Why are you making that squinty face at me?
0: Who writes this stuff? I mean, this is
1: Toast,
0: all wrong.
1: The restaurant app Toast.
0: Toast is off.
1: Are you taking this personally?
0: Yes.
1: You should sort of carry that average up for New York and New Jersey. Unfortunately.
0: Delaware and in West Virginia?
1: Delaware, West Virginia, and New Hampshire, baby.
0: Tip on, baby.
1: Yeah.
0: You guys ready for your Friday?
2: Yeah.
3: Elvis Duran in the morning show.
4: Instagram teen accounts come with automatic protections that limit who can contact teens, the content they can see, and the time they spend on the app. So learn more about teen accounts and Instagram's ongoing work to protect teens online at Instagram.com/teen accounts.
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13: Thank you, guys. 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
16: You people.
17: What?
16: I see right through you.
17: What's going on?
16: You're as translucent as a jellyfish.
17: What'd we do? What happened? I wasn't in. I didn't hear.
16: Every morning I hear you, you know, when I'm like doing my thing, like one of you will go, okay, who's getting coffee today?
17: Yeah.
16: Oh, I'll go. I'll go get it.
17: Yeah.
16: And then someone will take the orders and then leave the room. Yeah. And I'm assuming, I was assuming you were going somewhere in the building that has a coffee store. We don't have one.
17: No.
16: So obviously you're leaving the building. You're walking out into Manhattan.
17: Yes.
16: And you're going for a walk. You're going for a...
17: Well, someone does. It's not necessarily one of us in here.
16: Well, yeah, it is. It's always one of you. And I never do this. I'm stuck here. I'm chained to this thing.
17: Do you want to go? I mean, we can do the entertainment report and you could go. Let's see if you can be back by the time we're done.
18: Oh, no.
16: Okay, what is it? What do you do? You go down to the coffee place and you get coffee? And
17: yeah.
16: You go for a nice, breezy walk outside?
17: Not so easy.
16: In nature?
19: You walk across the street. You give them this order because it's for the coffee clatch here. It's the same thing every day. We take turns paying. And then they give you that little carousel. What do you call the little...
16: It's called a carrier, whatever.
17: The carrier, yeah.
19: And then you carefully balance that on the way back.
16: I can do that.
19: And then you come back in and
16: okay, wait. I'm not great on balance. I need someone to assist me.
17: I'm not sure I trust you, to be honest.
16: But can we reverse a little bit?
17: Mm-hmm.
16: One of you always, like during your work time, you're leaving the building and going for a stroll.
17: But it's for coffee. It's for fuel so that we're awake for the show. I mean, that you should say, good job, guys.
16: I know, but my point is I don't get to do that. I'm tied down to this place.
18: I think you should try it today because you'll never want to do it again. Because the baristas at this place are a little sassy. They're going to give you crap.
16: Let me show them some sass.
18: Yeah, I've gone back and forth with them a couple times.
17: And guys, do you not remember years ago when he decides, oh, I'll be right back, and then he never came back and called us from the car, and it was a Friday.
16: I got to tell you, sometimes there's something else going on. It takes my attention away from my original goal. Mm-hmm. All right, well, why do I have Scary's credit card?
17: He pays because today.
20: It's my his turn. Yeah, it's my turn to pay.
17: We take turns.
20: So feel free to just run it up, whatever you want to add on to that.
17: Don't say that.
16: Now, do I call ahead and have it ready?
19: No. I've got the order.
16: They do that at Dunkin'.
17: They will not do that here.
19: I'm going to copy and paste the order and send it to
16: you. Is this the place, and turn right?
19: Right there.
17: On the corner.
19: In the base of that big building there.
16: All right.
20: And usually the person that goes to pick up the coffee with that order, they'll probably add something for themselves while they're there.
16: Oh, so I get a bonus.
17: Get yourself a little something.
19: As you go, you get to get
16: maybe I'll go to a different place for you.
17: No.
16: Maybe I'm gonna decide to go to a different place.
17: He's going to go to Alma by his house.
19: We have, through a lot of trial and error, have decided this is the place that
16: the
19: best.
16: Text me your order.
19: Okay, I just did.
17: Nate has everyone's order.
16: Coffee order is small hot black coffee, small iced oat milk latte, small iced coffee with almond milk, and large coffee with half and half.
19: Yeah. Mm-hmm. Guess who is who?
16: I don't care. Really.
17: All right. He doesn't care because we're not getting the order anyway.
16: All right,
17: he's leaving.
18: Coming back with one coffee.
17: He's not going.
16: Kidding. I'm going to go down.
18: Oh, God.
16: And I'm going to go ahead and get your coffee and bring it back. How much time do I have?
19: Well, they don't open until 6:30 here.
16: I know, but 6:28.
19: Yeah, I know. Okay,
17: Eastern
19: so 2 minutes.
17: So you could go
19: there.
17: Now.
16: Can you? Do they get irritated if you walk in as they're unlocking the door?
19: Yeah,
17: telling you, they are full of attitude.
19: And sometimes it's not open right at 6, so you might stand there waiting, and you're not good with waiting.
17: Listen, Diamond does it often, and Andrew does it.
18: God.
17: Ask him what they encounter when these people are not in a
18: people
17: good mood.
18: People are so nice,
16: Diamond.
18: Yes.
16: I mean, don't you trust me to go get coffee?
18: No, I trust. No, here's the thing. I trust you. I don't trust the people there. I feel like you're going to lose it on them, and you'll end up in handcuffs. Honestly, I want to be there for
16: it. What if I shower them with cash?
19: Oh.
18: Hey. No.
19: You said you have no money.
17: That's true. You did say.
20: I got an idea.
16: What's Scary?
20: So you can walk out when you throw it to horoscopes. Then we'll take a break, and then we'll come back. And if you're not here, we'll go into Danielle's report.
16: Okay.
20: You'll be back by the time, hopefully, that's done.
16: Okay.
17: He's
16: okay.
17: Going home.
16: I'm going to take your credit card and leave the building. What could go wrong?
19: I don't know.
17: Good luck.
19: Why am I so nervous?
17: Do you know where you're going?
18: I feel like somebody should go with you.
16: Why?
17: But do you so many reasons?
18: And do you know where you're going?
16: Yeah, I know exactly where it is.
17: Listen,
16: you go out there and go around. It's right in that building right there.
17: On the few occasions that we together have left this building during the show, one time you rolled your ankle, caused some permanent damage. The other time, an ATM ate my finger, and then you got lost in the park. I just feel like you need someone to go with you.
19: I'm not feeling good about this.
16: You know what, by the way.
17: He's a 60-year-old man that needs a babysitter.
16: I've been living in Manhattan longer than you guys have been working in Manhattan. I know this borough better than all of you.
17: Okay.
16: All right, so I have your coffee order. I've got Scary's credit card.
17: God.
16: So here, F it, man.
19: Okay. All right.
16: I'll see you soon.
17: Wait, do you want a banana in case you get hungry on the way?
16: No, I got a credit card.
17: I feel like he's going to come back with like 5 trays from the halal cart. I can't wait.
16: Guys carry on. I'll be back in.
17: Wait, don't forget your ID for the door.
19: Sure you don't want somebody to go with you?
20: Okay.
17: You might need an extra hand.
18: He's gone. He's going home.
17: He is done.
20: Diamond. Diamond's going with him.
19: Oh, please.
16: All right, we're going to do the horoscopes in the meantime.
21: So what was your first one?
17: Good job already.
19: Great job, Scary.
17: Nailed it.
16: All right.
20: All right, I'm doing the horoscopes today along with Scotty B. How about that?
17: God.
20: All right.
19: Scotty,
20: why don't you kick it off?
21: I'll go first. I got it highlighted. If it's your birthday today, you share it with Lil Uzi Vert, Mark Cuban, and BJ Novak.
17: No.
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17: Yeah.
19: Hey, where's the coffee?
16: Today, Pop-Up Bagel's butter is Mike's hot honey butter.
18: Oh. Yeah, it's Diamond's favorite,
0: I think. You're wasting time.
16: What happened?
20: You were supposed to have left the building. We're halfway through horoscope.
17: Now he's checking to make sure he has the credit card.
20: All right, continuing on. Capricorn, your intensity is a gift, but today it's pushing people away. Dial it back and just listen for once. Your day's a five.
21: Aquarius, a wildly original idea gets the green light today, and you could not be more ready to run with it. Your day's a 10.
20: 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Your day's an 8.
21: 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Your day's a 6.
20: 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Even if it's just one line, there's something powerful about a fresh page. Your day's a 7.
21: Gemini, wrap up July by reaching out to someone you owe a proper catch-up to. They'll be glad you did. Your day is a 7.
20: And Cancer, a decision you agonized over earlier this month turns out to have been exactly the right one. Your day's a 9. Those are your Friday morning horoscopes. And we'll be right back after this.
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3: It is. And we're back.
4: What? Elvis, is that why you were telling me to come back?
3: Yeah, come on back. Okay. Elvis made the coffee run for us.
4: Yeah.
3: And he's out.
5: Okay, thank you. Hi.
3: Hi.
5: Hello. Okay. No one wants to hear what you have to say. Good morning.
4: Oh, my gosh. That's so mean.
6: See?
5: No. You know, the streets of New York City are mean, and I've got to match the meanness. I'm here with Diamond. Mm-hmm. I was about to walk in to get your coffee, but I can't find your credit card.
3: Oh, God. Are you serious?
4: I told you when he left, he was touching his pockets trying to find it.
3: Oh, God.
4: Yeah.
5: Well, hold on. So we're at the Chase. I'm gonna get some money out.
4: Again? I thought you had no money.
5: Come on, Diamond. How many people? There's people here getting cash. Be nice. I can't talk. Good morning, everyone. Good morning.
4: Oh, they hate you.
5: Come here. I have to do this. Let me get cash. So how much money do we need for this coffee? Do you know? What's it cost usually?
7: It's like 30, 40 bucks, something
5: like that. Okay. Hold on. Let me get enough money here. Come here, Diamond. Help me with this.
4: Don't forget, you need to get the 20 that they owe you. Oh, yeah.
5: Yeah. This is the same machine that ate your finger the other day, Gandhi.
4: I can't believe you're back. I thought, there's no loyalty.
5: Okay, I push get cash. Hold on.
7: Yeah, you had no money.
5: Here we go. Watch. Here we go. This should be enough.
4: Diamond, what's his pin?
8: Oh, I missed that part.
5: Is that enough for the kid?
8: Coffee? That's enough, and then we could split the rest.
5: How much did I take out?
3: How much did you take out?
8: Say it. $3,000.
3: What?
4: Wait, it let you take out that much?
6: Well, needs to be 3,020.
4: Says I never tried.
5: Hold on, this should be enough. Coffee's expensive. Hold on, okay. We got to get a cab now.
7: Where are you going?
5: We got to get a cab.
7: It's a simple errand to get coffee across. You would have been back by now.
4: And where are you going? There's nowhere that you need to take a cab.
5: Help me get a cab, Diamond. We got to go get a cab.
7: No!
5: Okay. Hold on. Okay.
4: No. Is that the
7: I seriously this just is fun. Can a I cup just... of coffee.
5: Oh, okay. Can I be very honest with you? Yeah. I got Diamond. I got my girlfriend with me. I never, ever get to come out into New York City during rush hour because we're always working. I haven't been in rush hour in the city for 30 years. This is my first time. Now we're free. No, don't do that.
4: Wait, you're trying to get a cab to go into rush hour?
5: Yes.
4: Oh, you're
7: how fun. Would you do that?
3: But where are you going?
5: I don't know. Where do you want to go, Diamond?
8: let's go shopping.
5: We're going to go shopping. What's open?
4: Well, nothing. Nobody's it's 6:45.
5: Oh, my God. I'm about to get hit by a bike. Oh, my God. This guy almost hit me.
7: Can you please just get the coffee and then leave? I want a cup of coffee.
4: No. Get the coffee downstairs.
5: We're going up to Harlem. Let's get back to our room, Diamond. All right. Okay. Here's the coffee place. Hold on. I'm going to get you coffee. I have your order. I've got $3,000 in cash. I'm ready to go.
7: Yeah, just announce that.
4: Oh, my God.
3: But where's my credit card?
5: I don't know.
4: They're not making it back into this building.
6: Nope.
7: Can you just toss it to Danielle and her report so that you can get the coffee, please?
5: All right. Goodbye.
7: Bye.
4: Oh, my goodness. Lord help us. Okay. Spider-Man, Brand New Day, is predicted to earn well over $200 million this weekend. $250 million, not out of the question. Anybody here going to see it?
6: I would like to.
4: I know, me too. Okay. Last night's previews brought in more than $50 million. That's the best Thursday preview session post-pandemic and third biggest in Hollywood history. Avengers Endgame made $60 million and Star Wars Force Awakens earned $57 million in previews. Rotten Tomatoes rates Spider-Man Brand New Day a 90% certified fresh, according to critics. And last night's moviegoers gave it a 98% positive score. So that's awesome. Only one wedding guest has violated Taylor Swift's NDA. They posted a photo of the official wedding invitation, which was watermarked with everyone's name. Now, Taylor convinced Instagram to remove the post and any reposts that were out there. She was not happy about this because she owns the copyright of the invitation, etc.
6: Oh my God.
4: It's been 4 weeks to the day since Taylor and Travis exchanged vows, and so far we still really don't know much about the wedding. People have done what they were supposed to do and not tell us.
6: Do you care at this point?
4: I do want to know some things, but like, you know, I mean, especially if it was a private, intimate ceremony, I don't think I'd be as curious because I think I would say, okay, it was nice. She did a small, quiet ceremony. It's for her. But she did this big, lavish event right. at Madison Square Garden, so I feel like we should know about it. You know?
6: I feel like it's just all gearing up to a cinematic release, and that's why we can't know anything about it, because there's marketing coming on the other side.
4: Didn't they say that was the rumor, that there was a rumor that she filmed the whole thing?
6: I would imagine.
4: Yeah. So we'll see. Okay. Mm-hmm. Harry Styles, I don't know if you saw this, because it's going viral, had to yell at a female fan in Mexico because she was so excited to get a photo with him. She abandoned her kid's stroller and it rolled backwards and started going towards oncoming traffic.
6: Oh,
4: luckily, Harry called her attention to it before something awful happened. Like I said, there is a video of the whole thing. It's unclear if he ended up taking the photo with her. You can't tell. He's in Mexico City for 6 shows. Tom Holland revealed plans for Spider-Man's future. He said this has been in the works for years. He was on the Happy, Sad, Confused podcast and he said, there is a whole plan that we have been working on for me to pass the baton. Now, he's not saying when it's going to happen, but he said he has a really clear vision about it. He said, that is the thing that I want to do most in this character for sure. And like he said, eventually handling the role and handing it over. There is a rumor that Miles Morales might be the one that's getting it next. So we'll see if that happens. Post Malone is making a special appearance. It's called the Storm on Sesame Street special. It's premiering on Monday on Netflix and PBS Kids. During the special, Elmo and his friends learn how to stay safe and support one another during severe weather storms. And since Elvis isn't here, I can talk like Elmo all I want.
7: We hate it too.
4: But he loves you, Nate.
7: Oh,
6: I love it.
4: Elmo, I loved you too, Gandhi.
6: Oh, thank you.
4: Okay, Spider-Man Brand New Day in your theaters. If you can get tickets, good luck with that one. Also, Cape Fear, the first season finale of that. Elvis, if he's back in time, may watch that. Batman Cape Crusader, the second season premiere of that. Also, Walking Dead, Dead City, House of the Dragon, Nate, episode 7.
7: Yep.
4: And that is my Danielle report.
3: All right, we'll go to the break, right?
7: Yep. Hi. Hit it.
6: Come again.
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1: All right, I'm back.
2: You made it.
1: That was fun.
2: You seem energized.
1: I said what?
2: You seem very energized.
1: I tell you, it's a whole world out there.
2: Manhattan, 7 a.m.
1: There's so much going on. There's really a lot going on. Uh-huh. You should try it sometime. I'm sure the people that are trying it right now are not happy. Hey, Diamond.
3: Yep.
1: Diamond, we did good. We should have hopped in that cab that you hailed.
2: Yeah, come on.
1: I didn't want to get in the cab. It was Diamond said, come on, man, let's get in a cab.
2: Yeah. Wait, you made her hail a cab in rush hour and then didn't get in it? Are you insane?
1: I was kidding, but she thought she was like, oh, here we go. It's going to be a day to remember.
3: I was ready to go.
1: I mean, where would we have gone had we gone someplace?
3: I don't know, but if you could find Scary's car, then I think we should have just gone shopping.
1: I know.
2: There's nothing open. It's 6:59 a.m.
3: They're open when
2: Eastern.
3: You got that card, Danielle.
2: Times Square's open.
4: Yeah, that's true.
1: Yeah, that will open some doors. There's got some peep shows. They still have those?
2: Not so much.
1: Did I tell about the time we went to a dirty peep show and the guy had to bring a mop out and mop up?
2: Ew, what?
1: Just, you know what? Just an awful moment.
5: I know that story.
1: Yeah. Moving on. Anyway, so I can't wait to go get coffee next week.
4: Oh, God.
2: Okay.
1: I may not come back.
5: It was a very simple errand.
1: You know those stories you hear about, you know, people who wander out of the house when no one's looking and they have to find them?
4: Yes,
1: I think we're gonna have an Elvis's Lost drill.
5: A silver alert.
1: Yeah, we're going to have a silver alert to see if you can find me.
2: We need to chip you.
4: Yeah.
1: No,
2: it's a little microchip.
1: That's no fun. No, seriously, it could be like hide and go seek in Manhattan.
2: How fun. Oh, who is this fun
1: You're
2: for?
1: You're getting colder.
5: What?
2: Who is this fun for?
1: I would have a great time just hiding in a closet somewhere like at the Warwick Hotel across the street.
2: You are going to be a naughty problem.
4: Yeah.
1: When?
2: I know. I don't even know what I'm talking about.
1: I've landed on the planet of naughty problem already, baby.
4: Oh, my goodness.
1: All right, so what did you screw up while I was away? What do we have to fix?
4: We just did entertainment and what else? That was really easy.
1: Yeah. Okay, then you're doing okay.
2: We ate bagels.
4: Yeah.
1: Very nice.
2: Everyone signed the petitions.
1: By the way, Scary gave his credit card to buy your coffee. Mm-hmm. I did not abuse it. I didn't buy me anything. I paid for yours, as a matter of fact.
2: That's not how it's supposed to work.
1: Because I'm a nice guy.
4: Well, you took all that money out of the bank.
1: That was funny, right, David?
3: Hilarious.
1: There's like six machines in that vestibule, and five of them were filled with people trying to get cash out for the day for the weekend, right?
3: Yes.
1: And you guys said, yes, Diamond, how much did he take out? She's $3,000. And everyone went, what?
5: You're on a national radio show. People can Google the address and find the ATM closest to us. And you say you got three. Oh. There's about to be one unscrupulous fellow out there.
2: Of course.
1: I didn't take out $3,000, did I?
3: You didn't?
4: I didn't realize that people need, like, because I don't go to the ATM as much as I used to because I feel like it's a cashless world now, you know?
1: It is.
4: So I'm surprised you even, what do you need? Where are you going?
1: The money has been spent already. We scored some smack at Central Park.
2: That is expensive smack.
1: I did. And I walked by one of those horses, ate my cash like it was lettuce. This is an expensive city.
2: It's quite pricey out here.
1: So what is the weekend going to bring you? What's going on, Danielle?
4: I am going down the shore for the weekend. We are doing the shore tour. We're starting in Avalon, New Jersey, and we're making our way to Wildwood and like all those places.
1: So, you are at your home. You love the shore.
4: I cannot wait.
1: What about you, Gandhi? What are you doing this weekend?
2: I'm actually going to do a beach at the Jersey Shore as well, but I was also thinking about going the opposite direction, renting a car and going to Lake Green. Or Green Lake. Green Lake State Park.
1: Okay, go.
2: It's supposed to be incredible.
1: Well, okay.
2: And it's going to be like a nice weekend.
1: Depends on if you're in a beach mood or not, but get out of town. I like that.
2: Okay.
1: I like that. And, anyone else doing something exciting? Anyone?
5: I'm going to see an electronica band.
2: Whoa. Oh, why'd you
1: really?
2: Say
1: that?
2: Like,
1: yeah.
5: Because I don't know anything about them. So my friend's like, hey, I'm going to be in town tomorrow night. We're going to see Goldfish. I've never heard of Goldfish.
1: Where?
5: It's in Brooklyn?
1: Brooklyn
5: somewhere.
1: Yeah, of course. That's where they go.
5: And
2: are you wearing a flannel?
5: I think I have to.
2: Okay.
4: Yeah.
5: I think I have to get like a uniform for electronica bands in Brooklyn.
1: Flannel.
5: Yeah. I got to get a tattoo.
1: Isn't it funny? Years later, Pearl Jam is still alive in Brooklyn. Yeah. Hey, as far as not the music, but the dress. What are you doing, Scary?
6: For the first time ever, I have no plans this weekend. Zero.
2: Are you okay?
6: I'm going to take it as it comes.
2: Okay.
1: Okay.
2: Wow.
1: I'm going to say something that only like a mean old jerk would say. Okay. It's my birthday next week, and I had this conversation with Diamond in the cab a few minutes ago. People are bombarding me with, let's do this, let's do that for your birthday, let's do this, do that. I don't want to do anything. I just want to do low-key things, spontaneity. Hey, let's all get together today if you're available. We're going to go to the whatever tavern, have a beer, have some burgers. That's all I want to do.
4: Yeah, that's fine.
1: I know, but now, you know, my best friend Lee Schrager's coming in.
4: Yeah.
1: He's driving all the way in from the Hamptons.
4: Aww. That's sweet of him to do.
1: And Alex is going to come in. And we're going to have, I don't know, I don't want to do anything. I just want to hang out.
4: Technically, your birthday is like smack dab in the middle of the week next week.
1: Yes.
4: So you have this weekend and next weekend to celebrate.
1: I know. Oh, yeah. And then Sunday, dear friends are going to have lunch for me. I just want to hang out with no plan.
4: Yeah.
1: I want to do something, but I want to choose it, and I want to choose it 10 minutes before we do it.
5: In the moment.
1: Yeah, what's wrong with that, kids?
2: I don't think anything's wrong with that. Have you told them this?
1: I try. He's like, oh, no, you don't want that. You want this. I'm like, okay.
2: Well, I think you should be able to celebrate your birthday exactly the way you want to celebrate your birthday.
1: I agree.
2: It's your birthday. But people do love you, and they want to celebrate you, too.
1: And I love that.
2: Yeah.
1: But, you know. But you know what? We have another birthday this coming week, and that's Scotty B's birthday.
2: Yeah.
1: Scotty
2: no one cares B. about that one.
1: Yes, they do.
4: Last year was the big one. Last year was your big one. This year is not a big one.
7: I got two full weekends. I'm doing both weekends.
4: Oh, good for you.
7: This
4: good.
7: Weekend, I'm going to be at the New Jersey State Fair showing goats with Megan and her daughter.
1: Showing your goats?
7: Yes. At the Sussex County Fairgrounds. And the next weekend, I'm going to London and Paris.
4: Yay!
1: Look at that.
7: For a weekend.
1: That's fine.
4: That's fine.
1: You know what? Hop across the pond for the weekend?
4: Yeah.
1: Fine.
7: So excited.
1: Yeah. I may come with you.
7: I've never been. Please do.
1: Oh, I'd love to go.
2: Imagine Scotty in London. Just for a minute. Just picture it.
7: I know the language, so I'm good.
4: Oh, God.
7: Paris, I'm afraid.
1: No, you don't be. You'll be great. You're going to take the train to Paris?
7: Yeah. Well, we're flying there, and then we're taking the train back.
1: Oh, you're going to love it.
4: I love that.
1: You'll be catching the train at Gare Nord.
7: Oh, yeah?
1: Yes.
7: Oh.
1: That's the North Station.
7: Okay.
1: Anyway, have a great weekend.
7: Thank you. You too.
1: God, he's going to have the great week.
2: Yeah, you're going to have a really fun weekend.
7: I'm going to be so tired. By the way, just so you know, next Monday morning, oh my God, I'm going to be sleeping in the studio.
4: Yeah, because you're going to have a little jet lag.
7: Yeah.
1: Hey, question. Mm-hmm. Will we know a difference between now and that day?
7: Yes, because there'll be more mistakes that day.
1: Okay.
2: More? Jesus. All right,
1: let's open the phones. Look, I have someone's calling. Let's see what they want. Hello? Hi.
8: Hey, don't forget about this weekend, SummerSlam, whoever's a WWE fan.
1: Oh, my God, that would be the ultimate birthday weekend. Oh, my God.
8: That is this weekend, people.
1: See,
8: you guys forgot about SummerSlam.
1: Okay, hold on now.
4: Hold on. WWE SummerSlam live streams on the ESPN app from the U.S. Bank Stadium in Minneapolis, Minnesota.
1: Wow. Oh. I'm gonna
8: correct, people.
4: You're welcome.
8: And they are good matches.
1: I'm going to do it. I'm going to plant my ass on that couch and watch that. Thanks to you. Who is this? I love you.
8: There you go. You can't miss it.
1: Who is this?
8: This one should be good. It's going to be CM Punk versus Cody Rhodes.
1: Yeah.
8: You got Roman Reigns versus...
4: Seth Rollins.
8: Seth Rollins, thank you. You almost got me on a brain fart.
1: It's okay. I'm having one now.
4: And Liv Morgan for the
8: women. You got a good match. It's on those.
1: All right. That's good. To me, that's a good weekend. That's a good birthday weekend, man. Thanks to you.
8: Yes.
1: I'm now, my
8: there
1: birthday has been saved. Thank you.
8: My name is Greg from Florida.
1: I love you. The Florida man has declared that my weekend is ready to go.
4: Yeah.
1: I love you. Thank you for listening to us. See, he saved my weekend.
4: Maybe you should fly to Minneapolis and go.
1: Nah, I can watch. I watch it at home.
2: Would you ever?
1: My couch is more comfortable than Minneapolis. Yeah. What?
2: Would you allow people to surprise you if they just said, "Hey, pack a pair of shorts and some underwear. We're gonna take you out for a week, a weekend, a day."
1: No.
2: What if they took you to SummerSlam?
1: Oh God, that'd be awesome.
4: Don't wear a shirt.
2: You don't need one.
5: Yeah, Elvis, at SummerSlam, you could be in the Hell in a Cell match.
1: I would love to be Hell in a Cell. I feel like I'm there right now with you people.
2: Imagine hitting someone with a folding chair. Come on.
4: Right?
1: You know, last time we went to a slam, we did take the chairs home.
4: Yeah, you paid for those seats.
2: You took them home?
1: You can take the chairs home.
4: He paid for those seats.
1: Well, you know, and here's the thing. The guy that wears the jorts.
5: John Cena.
1: John Cena. Oh. His face is on the chair. You sit on John Cena's face.
2: How was that for you?
1: How was it for him?
2: We should ask him.
1: He hasn't been heard from since.
4: Oh, my God.
1: Is that strange? Yeah, I thought that was a weird placement for, like, a nose and a mouth. I'm like, what are you doing? Anyway, what are we doing now?
4: Imagine someone says, Elvis, pack your mudandes. We're on the way. Let's go.
1: All right. Let's get into the three things we need to know from Gandhi. How long from now do Dan and Shay arrive?
5: Roughly 1 hour from now.
1: 1 hour from right now, Dan and Shay. Today, I'm renaming them Shay and Dan. Oh. Just for the fun of it. All right, Gandhi, into the three things we need to know just ahead of a free crap phone tap. What do you got going on?
2: The father of the Georgia school shooter is being sentenced to 15 years in prison. Colin Gray was convicted of second-degree murder and several other charges earlier this year. He gave Colt Gray the gun that ended up being used to kill two students and two teachers at Appalachie High School in September of 2024. Colin Gray is the first parent of a school shooter to be convicted of murder. Colt Gray, who is now 16 years old, was recently sentenced to life without the

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3: Oh, okay.
2: Didn't you hear that thing that came out? You went, knock, knock. Who's there? Elvis Duran and the Morning Show.
3: Hello.
2: So stupid. Hey, welcome to Friday. So much good stuff going on. Dan and Shay, less than 1 hour from right now. Okay, so I'm going to go ahead and kind of ruin something. We're gonna play this back for you in less than 2 hours. Mm. Yesterday, we recorded a podcast. And it ran yesterday, didn't it?
4: Correct, yeah.
2: Okay. If you didn't hear it, you got to hear it. We surprised Scary with a fifth grade crush he had. It just so happens her daughter is an intern here, intern Julie.
3: Yeah.
2: And so Julie came in the other day and said, you know, Scary went to school, elementary school with my mom and had a crush on her. Mm-hmm. As a matter of fact, one day he brought in flowers for her and she threw them on the ground and stomped on them.
3: Monster.
2: She wanted terrible. Nothing to do with Scary. So we totally surprised him yesterday. Wait till you hear this. Just hang out with us. If you can't stick around for 2 hours, God knows you got stuff to do, then listen to us on demand and wherever you get your podcast.
4: The After Party Podcast.
2: The After Party Podcast.
4: From yesterday.
2: Or it'll be on our show today, right?
4: Yeah, correct.
2: So but you can get it two ways. It was pretty funny. That was really great.
5: Yeah. And there's also video on it. Yeah, I was shocked. I can't believe you guys held out her entire summer semester here without telling me.
2: I didn't know. I didn't know till yesterday.
5: Oh, well, they all did. They all knew.
3: I knew on day one.
5: The thing is, you're doing day one. This was the first girl I ever really, truly had feelings for. And, you know, it lasted several years. It was very unhealthy. I took that to high school, too. Like, by the time I was in the ninth grade, and I was still like, oh, my God, I wonder if I went back now and asked her out. The rejection of the stepping on the flowers in the sixth grade was what crushed me.
3: And nothing against her, because she's probably very nice and she's matured, but why would you want to date someone that stepped on your flowers back in the day?
2: Because he needs to win that conquest.
5: We all do that.
2: Yeah. No, we don't.
3: Nope. Someone smashes your heart and you're like, I still love you.
5: You always want what you can't have.
3: Yeah. Let me tell you something.
4: It makes you try harder.
3: I was in love with this kid in like school and he wanted nothing to do with me. Well, once I got on the radio station, he was all different. And then back then I was like, yeah, I don't think so. Good for you, Danielle. That's the best revenge. What are you talking about?
2: Well, what about... But did you have a crush on Danielle when you tried to grab her from behind and she threw a...
4: Crayons at me.
2: A cup of crayons at you?
5: No, I mean,
2: you were just horny.
3: That was something different.
2: That's back before they had HR departments. Yeah. Had you done that today?
3: Oh, yeah. I'd be owning this radio station.
5: That was like the mid-90s.
2: Anyway, so that's happening today. Hey, someone asked Claude what quietly destroyed the world.
3: Claude say me?
2: Maybe. Okay. Not yet. He's close. Why would you want to ask Claude what is quietly destroying the world? Would you want an answer to that?
3: Yeah.
2: Do you want to hear what Claude had to say?
3: Please.
2: The answer from Claude, actually the question was, what has fundamentally changed the world for the worst, but us humans haven't realized? Claude says the answer is the collapse of unstructured time. Specifically, what smartphones and algorithm feeds have done to boredom. For the vast majority of human history, boredom was not a problem to be solved. It was a cognitive state that forced the brain into a mode we now call the default mode network. It's a kind of mental background processing where you consolidate memories, develop empathy by imaging other people's lives, generate creative ideas, and build a coherent sense of self. Meaning, imagination, reflection, gratitude. The things we do now when we're bored is we pick up our phone, as I read this from my phone.
3: Mm-hmm.
2: When you stared out a window, or you waited for a bus for school, or you sat quietly after dinner, your brain back then was doing some of its most important work. Boredom was, in every real sense, the engine of your life.
3: For sure. My dad used to say that to us all the time. If we would ever be like, I'm bored. He's like, and? Boredom is part of life. Mm-hmm. You have to figure it out.
6: Yep.
3: And now it just doesn't exist anymore.
2: Well, we've redefined what boredom is exactly to that point. Like, boredom now is quick. Find something to fill in the problem.
0: Yep. Yeah.
2: It's like what we do here in content for live like now, right now. If there's dead air, that's deadly for us. For instance, you turn on this show and you hear dead air, you're going to turn somewhere else on. Mm-hmm. You're going to go somewhere else. Mm. So we're dead. So now, for some reason, we feel that same way in our minds. If you have a moment of idleness, you treat it as if there's a problem. And you pick up your phone, or you do whatever you do, and then you didn't take that opportunity to live your life.
0: Mm-hmm.
2: And use your brain to think,
0: yeah,
2: right? Talk
0: just
2: about
0: think.
2: It.
0: I mean, people aren't thinking anymore. Everybody's just being served thoughts from other people all the time. Yeah. And I think that original thought isn't as prevalent as it used to be. We're not creating the things that we used to create anymore. Now we're relying on all these other things to do it for us. And our brains are atrophying. We're seeing it with short form videos. They're saying how bad it is for your brain to continually consume this way. We have no attention span. It's not great.
3: And sometimes, like Skiri said yesterday, like how he's afraid to sit with his own thoughts for too long. Yeah. So I feel like a lot of times that's what it is, too. Like, you're so quick to grab the phone. Like, you're not sitting with your own thoughts and your own feelings and processing things, you know? Right. It's like you want a quick answer or a quick fix.
2: You're sitting with someone else's thoughts.
3: Yeah. Yeah.
2: Well, served up I know, to. I know. But you know what? It's, we're so deep. Most of us deeper than others, or some of us deeper than others, into this fault that you wonder, well, how can I get out of that? Well, you've got to consciously, which is a part of it, consciously use your brain to force yourself to do something else.
3: Yeah.
2: Take a walk. Think about things. Contemplate the possibilities. Or what's your next move today or your next move in life? This is where I have a problem with procrastination, where I have a list of things in my life that are compiling, and the list is so long that it's overwhelming. All the things I need to get done.
3: Yeah.
2: And so when I have an idle moment, I start thinking about the things I'm not getting done, and then it makes me nervous, then I pick up my phone.
0: Analysis paralysis.
2: Yes. Mm-hmm. Analysis paralysis.
3: I pick up my phone and I just move what I didn't do to the other list.
0: One of the things you're supposed to do when you have those lists like that is split it off into like time, how long things are going to take you time wise, 15 minutes, 10 minutes, 5 minutes, and then knock out those first ones really quickly, and it will motivate you because now you've taken all these things off your list that didn't take long.
2: Yesterday in my mailbox, the New York Times sent me this article called How to Stop Prostituting. the article they sent me yesterday was How to Stop Procrastinating. And I have yet to read it. I have put it off.
0: Okay.
2: What's up there, Nate?
6: So I call it my doom pile. Do you guys have a doom pile?
2: Well, yep, it's absolutely what I'm talking about.
6: It's like bills and notes and stuff you have to take care of, and it just keeps getting bigger and bigger. And then you take that one day, and you're like, oh, I'm going to tackle the doom pile. Mm-hmm. And you get to the top of it. Oh, no, I'm just going to push it back here, and I don't want to touch it. It's the doom pile.
2: You may love him or may hate him. Tony Robbins, of all people. He said something, and I heard him, it was in an interview somewhere, about people who are procrastinating. And he said, what's that one thing in your life that is really bothering you to the ends of the planet, and you're not getting it done? You know you can fix it, but you've got to get started. Just getting started is how you're going to complete this. And I thought, I have this room at home that's just a junk room. This was years ago. And in his content, he was saying, you just got to get in there and get it done, and don't stop till it's done. Go do it. You can do it. Think of the satisfaction you're going to get if you just do that. So I went to that room. I cleaned it. I spent maybe an hour at the most organizing, throwing things away, and cleaned it. It was the best day of my life. One of them.
0: Wow, that's nice.
2: One of the best days of my life. Yeah. I know, but why did I not learn my lesson?
0: I think a lot of this has to do with, I don't know if you have it or not, I have it in raging form.
2: What's
0: ADHD.
2: That? Yes.
0: You have it too.
2: Well, I mean, I'm not qualified to say I have ADHD, but I do believe it sure does look like it.
0: Which serves us well with these jobs, but doesn't necessarily serve you well when you're trying to complete a task and get something done. Mm. I will do 90% of everything and just leave that last 10% not done. So nothing's ever really complete, but I feel like it is. It's terrible. And it sounds like you might be a little bit of the same way.
2: Okay.
0: Yeah.
2: Is there a pill I can take? What do I do?
0: No. We probably need to stop scrolling as much.
2: Okay.
0: And all that, like, it plays into your mental health, too, when you're constantly looking at all these
2: things.
0: But
2: I've been procrastinating since before we had scrolling.
0: Yeah, but you probably had ADHD.
2: I can't even spell it. Anyway, so if you're listening to us right now thinking, oh my God, that's me. I think recognizing it could be first step to at least getting that one thing done today.
3: I feel like if you complete your list, it feels like when you do a wash of socks and you find all the matches. You know that feeling?
0: That's never happened.
3: What?
2: There is satisfaction there.
3: It really is. I'm like, there's no way. How did this happen?
2: So how many single socks do you have like in one little hamper somewhere?
3: Don't even ask.
0: I have a box.
3: Don't. I have a little thing with a clothespin that says missing socks looking for a pair and like a friend and they're all hanging. It's terrible.
2: You actually wrote that out?
3: No, you bought it.
2: You actually spent money on that?
3: Yes, I did. I did.
2: How's it doing? How's it working for you?
3: It's very sad.
2: All right, look, doesn't mean you're a bad person because you're procrastinating. No. But you know, if there's something out there you need to get done, go do it. And you know what? While you're doing it, that gives you a chance to be with your thoughts. You know, scary.
5: Yeah. Yep.
2: This is scary.
0: He tuned out a long time ago.
5: No, I'm learning to cope.
3: Oh, gosh.
2: Okay. Anyway, your free crap phone tap. We haven't done that yet. We need to go look for free crap. We got to stop putting this off.
6: That's right.
2: Because it's next.
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3: All right, we've been running around looking for free crap. The problem in finding free crap for the free crap phone tap here is there's an abundance. There's an abundance of crap to choose. And how do you choose? So we've figured it out.
4: I don't think mine is crap, though.
3: I love yours.
4: But I'm going to give it away anyway because I couldn't find much crap by my
3: Well,
4: guess.
3: Here's the thing. I decided to go with the item that is not crap as well.
5: Mine's not crap either.
3: Okay. So we're giving away free crap, but it's not crap. No. Mine's good. Yours is good. We're all good. All
5: Danielle right, actually ended up keeping something that was part of the crap.
4: I did. Look.
3: Okay, what is that?
4: It's the hand from Wednesday Addams.
5: It.
3: Okay.
4: Somebody was giving this away. I mean, this is precious.
3: Daniel, keep that. You need that. We really got to keep moving because Dan and Shay are going to be on a little bit. We got to stay on time. All right, this is the free crap phone tap because we're out of money. Let's give you the list of everything you're winning now with the free crap phone tap package. Gandhi, what do you have?
5: I have a lovely candle. It's Signature Iced Latte, premium ice blends with notes of rich espresso, soy wax, beeswax, jelly wax. Oh. It hasn't been used.
3: Let me sniff that.
5: Look at that. It looks like a drink.
3: It looks like an espresso.
5: It's beautiful.
3: Oh my God, it smells just like a Signature Iced Latte.
5: Yeah.
3: From Paris Baguette.
5: Yeah.
3: We love Paris Baguette.
5: Oh yeah, we do. That's and they delicious. Have
3: all right, what is in your free crap phone tab box? It is not free crap.
4: So my friends at Love Corn, they always send us the delicious Love Corn, which I ate. But this time they sent me a corn hat. It says, wear with confidence. It's the famous corn hat.
3: It is
4: and
3: nice.
4: So I love this corn hat, but I'm going to give my corn hat away.
3: I would actually pay cash for that corn hat. That's nice. What are you doing over there?
6: Okay, Nate? It smells like an old lady, and it's got one on it. It's rose-scented hand
3: God,
6: cream.
3: It smells like Danielle.
4: Hey!
6: Rose from the Golden Girls. It's rose-scented hand cream.
3: It smells like rose. Scary, what are you giving away in the free crap phone tap?
7: I have the Philips Norelco Travel 3-in-1 manscaping tool.
5: Dude, that thing is awesome.
4: Please tell me that's not used.
3: But wait, is it used?
7: No, it's not.
3: But that's not crap.
5: No.
7: But I can't find the box, and it's missing one of the attachments. So
6: I know
7: I guess
6: it's not crap because I gave it to him for Christmas 2 years ago.
3: Okay.
4: Oh,
3: there
4: you go. You suck.
3: Yep. All right, finally, in the this is,
5: damn.
3: We got issues. And finally, this is not crap at all. Our favorite friends at Top Dog Law gave me this hat.
5: Oh.
3: Oh, my
4: they have
3: God.
4: Hats? Does it say Top Dog Law?
3: It says, My Lawyer Bites.
4: Oh, I want that hat.
5: That's a good hat.
4: That's awesome. That's awesome.
3: I've got an extra.
5: Oh.
3: So I'm giving my other one away because I love Top Dog Law, and you need to know that Top Dog Law is always waiting for you at topdoglaw.com.
5: That's so cool. I want that hat so bad.
4: Yeah, me too.
3: Well, here's something else. What is this? This is a...
6: Is that a tote bag? That's a Top Dog Law tote bag.
3: It's a Top Dog Law tote bag. You can have it all. All right, so you have the famous corn hat, Love Corn. You have the iced latte candles, scented. Speaking of scented, you have the hand cream that smells like rose from Golden Girls. And you have the Christmas gift that Nate gave Scary
6: 2 years ago.
7: Yeah, the Philips Norelco 3-in-1 manscaping tool.
4: Not used, hashtag not used.
7: Missing one attachment.
3: And, of course, my coveted extra My Lawyer Bites Top Dog Law hat. 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Mm-hmm. 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
1: Don't answer the phone, Elvis Duran. The Elvis Duran phone tap.
3: Danielle.
5: Yes.
3: Okay. What do you have for us?
5: Nicole emailed us and said, I want to phone tap my dad. I want to tell him that we had a car accident and that you are playing the crazy driver and what me to pay. So I'm the crazy driver and I want her to pay.
3: You always play the crazy person.
5: I know. She says, my dad's going to go nuts. He has a very bad temper. So here we go.
3: Does he?
5: Yep.
3: Here we go. Danielle playing the crazy driver who just ran into, what's her name?
5: Nicole.
3: And now dad has to hear about it.
8: Hello?
9: Dad.
8: Yeah. All right, I need your help. You have to listen to me.
9: What's the matter?
8: I'm on my way to Roosevelt Field with the baby. I had to get gas in my car, so I stopped at a gas station. Baby was screaming. I thought the car was in park. It was in reverse. I just hit the gas, and I backed into a woman, Dad. She is having a fit. I have the door blocked.
9: You backed into her car?
8: I backed into her car.
9: And?
8: And she's telling me that she's going to call her lawyer. If I give her a $10,000 check right now, she'll keep her mouth shut. She's telling me that her neck hurts her, that she's a lunatic. I don't know. Just pay this woman. I can't have my car insurance go up.
9: Nick, where are you, Nick?
4: Who are you talking to?
8: Dad, hold on a second.
4: Who is this?
9: I'm her father.
4: Your daughter backed into my car, and now I have like $10,000 worth of damage. My neck is killing me. I'm a mess. I think I broke my leg.
9: Okay, put her back on the phone.
4: Talk to your father.
8: Hello?
9: Nick?
8: Dad? Can you come with a check and I'll pay you back?
9: Come with a check for what?
8: For her to pay her.
4: $10,000. That's how much you
9: Nicole.
4: Tell her.
8: Oh, my God.
9: Nicole.
4: Give me the phone.
9: Nicole.
8: What?
9: Call a policeman now. You call a cop.
4: Give me the phone.
9: And you lock yourself in your car.
8: What? Dad?
9: What?
4: Hello?
9: I'm calling the police, man.
4: Why are you calling the police? Your daughter owes me money. Her insurance won't go up if she gives me what I want.
9: Put her back on the phone, please.
8: Hello?
9: Nicole?
8: Dad?
9: Call the cop. Lock yourself in. You have to call the policeman after an accident. Call the policeman and lock yourself in a car before this woman kills you.
8: Dad, the policeman will file a report and then it will go through insurance.
9: Right.
8: Dad, I don't want my insurance premium going up. What if she sues me?
9: What do you want to do? You want to give her $10,000?
8: You got it. I'm buying a house. I shouldn't afford this right now.
9: Well, you're going to give her $10,000.
8: Dad, I cannot fire this bird. I cannot have my insurance go up. I cannot have this woman sue me, Dad.
9: Nicole, you have to call a cop when you have an accident.
8: Dad, I cannot call the cop. You will file a report.
9: You have to file a report.
8: I do not want to go through insurance.
9: Nicole, first of all, I'm not giving you money to pay her on the street. You don't do things like that.
8: Okay, great. So let her kill me and let her take the baby. Watch.
9: Call a policeman now and get lock yourself in your car.
8: I am not calling the police, Dad.
9: Nicole, you have to.
8: Why is that? Where is she? Put her on the phone. Why did you try to
9: put her on the phone?
4: Hello?
9: Hello?
4: She owes me $10,000, and my leg's broken, and my neck hurts. And you know what now? My nose is hurting, too. So she owes me a lot of freaking money.
9: Put her back on the phone, please. You know I don't believe this.
4: Oh, you know what? I don't believe you. You're taking your stupid daughter's side. She can't drive. She's a moron.
9: No, I'll take your side.
4: Oh, you know what? Here's your daughter.
8: Hello?
9: Nicole?
8: What are you saying to this woman?
9: Where are you? Because I'm going down there with your mother. Where are you? How bad did you damage her car?
8: It's not that bad at all. And she got out of the car and jumped at me like a lunatic. So I can't...
4: The whole
9: thing. Well, Nicole, I just want you to stay calm, okay?
8: Yeah, you know what? You know that my patience level is like zero. I'm really about to get out of this car and beat the crap out of this woman.
9: Where exactly are you?
4: I'll kick your ass.
9: All right, Lori, Nicole, lock yourself in the car now.
8: Do you hear, Dad? You think I'm going to stay in the car? What if she starts kicking my car or something?
9: Nicole, call the police. What is your problem?
4: Hey, here, take this, you stupid car.
8: Oh, Dad, she's kicking my car!
9: Nicole, will you call the cops?
8: Yes, she's kicking my car! I'm going out to kill her!
4: Freak you! Freak you!
9: Give me the phone.
10: Yeah, all right, I'm on the phone, Mommy.
9: Give me the phone! Laura, this woman is kicking her car. She's not calling the police!
4: I'm gonna bust your windshield!
9: What is she doing? You ain't gonna call the police!
8: In the car!
9: She said she's on Stewart Avenue somewhere or some gas station.
8: Dad, I went there with the baby!
9: Stewart Avenue, will you please go there right now?
4: Is this the father?
9: I want my daughter on the phone.
4: All right, well, wait a second. I just want to tell you something. You've just been phone tapped.
9: No, she didn't.
4: Yes, she did.
9: Are you kidding me?
4: This is Danielle from Elvis Duran and the Morning Show.
9: Well, you really played a good part, let me tell you. You did sound like you were nuts.
4: I am nuts. Come on now.
9: Holy mackerel.
1: The Elvis Duran phone tap.
3: God.
4: Oh, my God.
3: I know.
11: Oh, my God. Oh, my God.
4: That was a long time ago.
3: Yeah, you still sound like that.
4: Hey.
3: Hey, Hey, Samantha.
12: Hello.
3: Samantha, good news and bad news. The good news, you're caller 100. The bad news, you won the free crap phone tap prize package.
4: Yeah. Congratulations.
12: That is totally fine. I'm so excited.
3: Oh, we're going to ship this out. You got the it hand.
4: No,
3: you
4: didn't. No.
3: We're giving away the it hand.
4: No, we're not.
3: Okay, you got the famous corn hat. You got the rose the Rose hand cream, you know, Rose from the Golden Girls. You got that. You got the, oh my God, the Top Dog Law hat, which I don't want to get rid of because I love it. Also, you got the Philips Norelco razor missing a piece for manscaping. And you have the iced latte candle from Gandhi. Mm.
10: Awesome. I'm so excited. I try every morning to get through, and I can't believe I made it today.
3: I'm so sorry. I'm so sorry that this is all what you're getting.
4: You are going to love it.
3: Except for the Top Dog Law hat. You're gonna love that one.
10: I'm excited about that one. Yeah,
3: I know. That's my favorite. Hold on 1 second, Samantha. Hey, thank you for listening. Have a great weekend. There you go, the free crap phone tab. Do we have money next week for free money phone tab?
6: Believe it or not, we got some money. How
3: Yay!
6: About that, honey?
3: All right, this is awesome. All right, so free money phone tab. Next week. What time are Dan and Shay going to be here?
6: In 30 minutes or so.
3: All right.
13: I tell you what, though, folks, that's bloody nice.
3: Yo!
4: Oh, yeah. Time of the day. Ooh.
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1: So my boss at Scream Truck is driving over to Fox 5 New York today.
3: So cool.
1: He's on his way over. If you see the big pink Scream truck in the tunnel, the Holland Tunnel coming uptown, he'll be on in the 9 o'clock hour on Fox 5's Good Day.
3: I love this.
1: Ice cream. If you're in that area, I bet you can sneak over there.
3: The Scream truck is becoming very famous.
1: It's very famous.
3: Yeah.
1: I know. I love it. I love being a part of that Scream truck family. Anyway, Eric, have fun on Fox 5 today. Also, I'm going to send you to Las Vegas to see Sebastian Maniscalco. 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I love it. 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Mm. I have my own .com. I feel so, so sassy. I am a sassy mofo. Anyway, what are we doing? Around the room? Is that the universal sign for around the room?
7: Yes.
1: Dan and Shay will be on in exactly...
7: 17 minutes.
1: Okay, thank you. Around the room, we'll start with you. Scary, what's on your mind today?
8: Have you ever been obsessed with something that you, like something like, it's not edible, but you want to eat it. A non-edible item. Okay, my deodorant. My new deodorant smells like cake batter, and I want to eat it. I literally want to take it and lick the roll-on thing in the morning because it smells so good, and I don't know what it is. You get a whiff of my armpit right now. Ooh. It smells like I'm walking
3: smells
8: around.
3: Smells armpit, Elvis?
8: Like,
1: no.
8: Just Betty Crocker.
1: All right. So you want to lick Betty Crocker every morning? Come lick Scary's armpit.
8: It smells
1: good. I used to have that thing with pencil erasers.
3: Right. Yeah.
1: You know the eraser on the end of pencils?
3: Yeah.
1: I wanted to eat them. They looked delicious.
3: Did you ever try just a little bit?
1: No, but the day is young. What's up, Gandhi?
3: All right, I want to thank all of you guys for helping me out with this little mission I've been running around trying to do all morning. So this is about Wayne National Forest in Ohio, which is the only national forest Ohio has. They have just opened it up for bids for people to start fracking there. And if you know anything about what happens when you frack in these areas, it is terrible. It kills the soil. It kills everything that tries to grow around it. The water becomes radioactive. It's bad. We need to sign these petitions to help stop it. And we have to have them sent out by Monday. And I know that's very short notice. I actually posted it on my Instagram story. If you want the information, please go at Baby Hot Sauce. And you can get all of the info there and just send it yourself. But they're making it difficult. You can't just do it online. You have to fill these out and send them in. And I thank all of you guys for doing that. Thank you so much.
1: How do I find some for friends?
3: Oh, you can go to the Instagram story and download it there. I'll send you all the link if you guys want the links as well to post. And yeah, my friend who has a farm out there, he actually had a bunch of signatures. And when he went to them, they said, oh, no, you have to do it on individual pieces of paper and mail it in. Separately. So if we can do this, it'll be great. It might just put off the inevitable, but at least we can slow it down. And it's a really big deal. So please help.
1: Thank you.
3: Thank you, guys.
1: Looking out for Mother Earth.
3: I love her.
1: You
3: so
1: are
3: much.
1: Mother Earth.
3: Yeah.
1: Danielle.
9: So yesterday I wanted to support my Aladdin family because I do the Behind the Magic podcast and they're one of the people that I'm always having on with me. So they were at Broadway in Bryant Park. If you've never been to something like this, it was so cool. There were like 5 or 6 different shows represented yesterday that sang just a little piece of the shows.
1: I love that.
9: Wicked.
1: So cool.
9: And
1: they do this every year. It's the best.
9: Every year they do it. I think there's like a couple more Thursdays going on. And our friend Danielle DeLillo is the one that puts the whole thing together.
3: Oh, wow.
9: She books everything. But Light FM, our sister station, Cubby and Christine were there hosting. I had the best time. And the weather was supposed to be iffy yesterday. The weather was so cool until Caleb, who plays the genie in Aladdin, he was the last one to perform. His last note in A Friend Like Me, it's like, gotta have a friend like me. The heavens opened up and it poured. It was like the Broadway gods were watching over us. So thank you. Thank you to Broadway and Bryant Park. It was an amazing event.
1: The magic of Broadway.
9: Yes.
1: Not even Mother Nature.
3: So cool.
9: Nope.
1: Can battle the beauty of Broadway.
9: Loved it.
1: Finally, Straight Nate, what's up?
0: So I'm not a huge Beatles fan, but my mom is. So I took her to see a Beatles tribute band a couple of weeks ago, and they were terrible.
9: Aww.
0: So bad, in fact, my mom at halfway through goes, let's just get out of here.
3: Aww.
0: She goes, Paul's got no voice, and you know, Ringo never sang this many songs ever.
9: Yeah.
0: So we left, but what I've been doing since then is I've been listening to Beatles music and watching the documentary. Those guys are fascinating. It's really incredible to see how they basically influenced all of music that is going on right
1: Amen.
0: Now.
1: Amen.
0: So if you don't know anything about them, do yourself a favor. Google, put them on a playlist. Check them out. Pretty love great guys.
1: Excellent. And I love that you took your mom to a Beatles.
0: She loves the Beatles.
1: A Beatles show. That's cool.
9: Our parents should hang out. Our moms.
0: Oh, yeah. She's got some jelly beans that Paul stepped on.
1: Hey, Garrett. Yes. Let's move on and get into sound. What do you got today?
7: So just like the Beatles, I have some new music from Cardi B. And this is...

0: Cardi B.
1: Love her.
0: What do you got?
2: All right, we move over. Ariana Grande's 8th studio album out today, and it's called Petal, and she has a song on it with the same title called Petal. Listen to her, how high she sings.

0: Love you, Ariana.
1: All right, I know Danielle was talking about Elmo and Post Malone singing a cover of I Had Some Help, So I Have It, and I just hear Danielle singing with Post Malone.
0: Oh, God, here we go.

0: It's Dan and Shay, everyone. There's Dan, there's Shay. Today, a big day. Welcome to the show. Welcome
1: Thank
0: to New
1: you.
0: York City.
1: Good to be here.
0: Remember in the old days, you'd come see us, and you guys were eating at the wing stop down the hallway?
1: 100%, bro. 100%.
0: You're going to the Polo.
1: Oh, you can't blow our cover now, Elvis. Come on.
0: The great thing about the Polo Bar is you go there and, you know, it's hard to get in.
1: Yeah.
0: But you get in and you order, like, pigs in a blanket.
1: I'm going to tell you how we got in the Polo Bar last time. We're pulling up to New York City. I forget what we're doing. We're doing some promo thing. We get in the back. We're, like, in an Uber or something coming from the airport. We were trying to get the connect from Nick Jonas, but I think they were out of town. Because they've hooked us up in the past.
2: Yeah, that's been our connect.
1: Like, those guys are well connected. Shout out Jonas Brothers. Those are our boys.
3: They usually call Elvis to get the connection, by the way.
1: That's what I'm... But hey, something was broken in that connection that day. So I'm in the back of this Uber. I'm like, hi, my name is Tristan Kirkbride, road manager for the country group Dan and Shay. They're in town. And the guys, I swear, I'm like... The guys mentioned to me that they just absolutely love dining at the Polo Bar. He doesn't sound anything like this. He's in the building somewhere here. Yeah. I don't even know if he knows this story.
0: Was it a turndown?
1: I was like...
2: They said yes, dude.
1: They said yes. I swear, crazy? They're like, wow, what time would the guys like to come in? And they checked, and we were like...
2: Dan was sitting there in the backseat. First of all, this was like... He did not warn me that this was going to happen. I'm sitting in the front, and I literally just hear... Hi, this is Tristan Kirkbride. And I was like, oh my gosh.
0: How old are you? Are you a teenager? What do you
2: mean? I couldn't believe it. First of all, I hope that they don't hear this because they're going to be like, oh my, son of a gun.
0: Okay, so this has just been the bougiest conversation. Thanks for coming. Dan and Shay, everybody.
1: Yeah.
2: Thank you so much for having us.
0: We have so much to talk about. First of all, we can't figure out when you first started coming to see us. That was...
1: I remember some covers. Like, we did, like, an Ed Sheeran cover one time. We did James Bay, Let It Go. Yeah, those were some legit covers. Those popped off
0: remember
1: on
0: time
1: YouTube.
0: We gave you 60-inch TVs for your walls.
2: Remember the time I still have
1: those TVs
2: on my
1: wall right That guy. Y'all connected. It was with the LG guy or whatever. I don't know if y'all are sponsored by somebody
2: Mr.
1: else
2: LG.
1: Now. But I got in touch with that guy. That guy's been hooking me up with you know, I like free stuff. Let's just say that. I mean, every TV in my house, this guy. Shout out my boy Chris, dude. I met him from that experience. And I've been still getting free TVs from this. This is the craziest chat ever. I got one.
0: It's the gift that just doesn't stop giving.
1: So I think about you guys every time I watch TV. I mean, that's a lot.
0: Wow.
1: But I got one now that's like on a stand. It's like a rolling one. Have y'all seen those?
3: I have that too. I have that.
1: I'm talking. I mean, that's a game changer.
3: Because you can watch two things in in the room.
1: When football's on, absolute game changer.
0: We got Chris, the LG guy, too. Well, this has been... We haven't talked about music at all, by the way.
3: No, get any less bougie.
1: Hey, here's the thing.
3: We got to get more free TV.
0: We were watching TV at the Polo Bar last night.
1: Yeah, well, and we got it for free.
2: Yeah,
1: it was awesome.
3: Complimentary, it sounds better.
2: That's right.
1: Complimentary, hey, I like it. I'm going to keep you around.
0: Okay, it was 2016 was the first time you came to see us. But you guys met maybe only 4 years before that, like in the early 2020s.
2: Yeah, we met, that's so crazy to think about. That was the first time. I mean, that's been, what, 35 years ago now?
0: 74, 30,
2: I feel like COVID, there was a 20-year gap I feel like we lost.
0: You know, so when we first had Dan and Shay on, I was like, you know what? We need to be playing more music that's out of our box. Let's play music from all genres of music that's just good music from good people. And that's when we started rolling over to what we used to say back then, crossover music. And now you're not crossing over anymore. You're just music.
1: I got to say, like, thank you guys. Y'all were, like, the first ones to take a chance on us outside of the format. Yeah. We're so grateful to the country format and just everybody who listens to the music. But I remember that was before, like, Tequila and Speechless, 10,000 Hours, that stuff, like, properly crossed over. Y'all just liked the music. And you had us on, and we came in here like we were a fish out of water. But it was just, y'all were so good to us ever since.
0: Well,
1: and
0: we
1: just
0: liked you.
1: Yeah.
0: It was more than the music. You guys are just great guys.
3: Yeah.
0: You know? Froggy, by the way, who's in Tampa. And he keeps an eye on the country charts to keep us,
1: Let's
0: keep
1: go,
0: us
1: bro.
0: Going on. Keep us going on with what's going on.
1: What kind of bougie place can we go in Tampa when we come through? We're coming through on tour.
4: We are. I'll be there. Let's go to Mons Venus. It's a really high-end place. We should definitely give that a
2: spin. They got good chilies there, though?
4: of course they do.
5: That's a strip club.
1: Yeah. That place you just mentioned is a strip club?
4: It is.
1: All right.
0: Have a great night.
1: Yeah.
2: He's there right now. There's just a wall up.
4: Exactly. I'm in the back
2: room.
4: That's
2: a green screen.
0: We're now officially 10 minutes into the interview. I haven't talked about the music.
2: Not a single time.
4: No.
0: We got to talk about the album. It's coming out, of course, next month. It's on the 21st of August. You already have 4 songs out. Of course, the song that I heard first was Say So. And it was you, Dan, that sent me a text. Do you remember this?
1: Yeah, I texted it to you.
0: And he said, hey, man, this song's very important to us. Here's what you said to me.
1: Okay,
0: in the voice of Dan. Morning, brother. Hope you're doing great. We've got a strong song coming out tomorrow that we're really proud of, and I wanted to send it your way. I know you're a busy guy, but if you happen to come across a few free minutes, check it out. Let me know what you think. Much love to you, my friend. Hope to see you soon. And it was this song. Bring everyone up to speed about this single that you've been with for a while now, but it's still, I wanted to introduce it to more and more people.
1: Thank you, man. Appreciate you checking that out and not being offended by my random out of the blue text there. But no, this is a special song. It's I know we came in here goofing off, but it's a song that, like, I feel like this point in our career, something we haven't done. And we were hanging out, we were writing a bunch of songs in this kind of creative inspiration couple weeks where we were just, the whole album was pouring out of us. And we were sharing stories about our friend Ben Vaughn, who we lost a little over a year ago. And man, he just meant a lot to us, like personally, professionally. He was a mentor to us. He signed us. He was like the first guy to believe in us as songwriters. You know, before we were even Dan and Shay, a duo, he's the guy who introduced us to our record label that we're still with to this day. And he was just on our hearts. And we were sharing stories about him, talking about how much we miss him. He just was like a pillar of the Nashville songwriting music community. And this song is one of those ones, and I know people say this a lot, but it just sort of fell out of us. You know, sometimes you sit there and labor over a song for like 5 days. I can't get a freaking rhyme on this first verse, you know, and this one just fell out. And it was like, it was very heavy. You know, it's an emotional, it's a mental health thing. And I've been open about my struggles with mental health and anxiety over the last few years, been open about going to therapy. And it was just kind of it was exactly that, therapy session for us and our buddies, Jimmy Robbins and David Hodges, who have written a bunch of smash hits for other people. But we were sharing stories, and it was like, we're halfway through this song and we're looking around like, I don't know, man, like this is like kind of too, we're the wedding song guys, you know, we come out with these sweet love songs
0: and the Christmas song guys.
1: Oh yeah, let's go. Yeah, come on. Sweater boys. Yeah. But we're just like, I think we owe this to Ben and to ourselves to just see it through to the finish line, even if it's just a demo in our notes folder or whatever, just that it's just one of those things that we have to see through to the end. And I got home that day and I played the demo for my wife, just quick demo on my phone, and she was like, wow, that's beautiful that you guys write that as a tribute to Ben on his birthday. And I was like,
0: wow.
1: I mean, we had no idea it would have been his 50th birthday that day. And in that moment I was like, this is more than coincidence, like this song needs to exist in the world. And we've been blessed, thanks to you guys and folks like you guys, for to have hits climb up the charts. We're grateful for it. We hope this song goes number one, does the thing. But at this point in our career, like, we've been so fortunate to have those wins and trophies and things, and we hope they keep coming. But success is like redefined for us in this, you know, 10 plus years into our career. We think if this song can help one person, if it could save one life, like that's a win for us. And the response that we've gotten from this song so far has just been insane. It's not like, yo, love the song, I jam it in the car. It's like, dear Dan and Shay, comma, here's how this song has impacted my life or it's impacted somebody around me. And
0: that's the important part.
1: Yeah, power of music, man, and the power of like using platforms. I mean, like this, you guys have such a huge audience and we're on here talking about that, and like playing a song like that or people hearing a song like that, I think it's just a reminder that no matter what you're going through, you don't have to go through it alone. You know, it's not always easy to ask for help, and I'm sounding like a PSA right now, but no. I mean, we just believe it in our hearts.
3: But
1: you know?
3: We say this all the time, Elvis. We say that the most important thing to us about doing the show is when a listener calls us and says, you helped me get through a divorce or cancer, or when I go for radiation in the morning, you're with me. And that's what makes what we do so special. So yeah. We totally understand what you 100%. Guys are saying. Yeah.
0: And by the way, the album is Young, which comes out August 21st, and this is one of 10 tracks. So each one of these other 9 tracks has a story to tell. I want to get into some of that in just a few minutes and play some other music as well. Dan and Shay are here. And so far, they've made us laugh, and now they made us cry.
1: Sorry. We've got to bring the vibe back up. We'll bring it back up. Yeah.
0: When they first walked down the hallway, Dan gave me this hug, and he slapped my back. I'm like, oh, God. You know what? I'm not the virile young stud I was when you first met me, Dan. You can't throw me around like a rag doll like the old days.
1: You look younger than ever, Elvis. Oh, you look great, man. Hey, you know what else? I remember we got some tequila from you last time we came in.
0: What?
1: We got a bottle of we love free stuff. You gave us a bottle of tequila last time we were here.
0: I did.
2: Yes, you did.
1: Casa Dragones, well, maybe.
0: Here's some more. What is this one?
6: This one's from Guy Fieri. That's it.
1: Oh, nice.
3: It's autographed.
1: Hey, it's got a plus sign on it, too, you know? He had us in mind when he made this tequila. Right?
0: Well, look, you know what?
2: Everybody's got a tequila, but the guys
0: by the time you roll up to Polar Bar tonight, you're going to be out of your minds.
1: Yeah.
0: Gandhi, yes. Were you here when Dan and Shay first started coming to see us?
7: Not when they first started. I got here a couple years later, but I remember them still coming in. And they did Jingle Ball, and they were very nice, and they made a video for my boyfriend because he loves them and couldn't be here for it.
0: Have they mowed your yard yet?
7: No.
2: That's something we do.
1: We were just talking about you. Whether or not you mow your own grass.
2: No. Yeah.
1: That was the answer.
3: Eddie, please. That's a question you would even ask.
1: No. We kind of knew the answer.
0: Are you asking my personal grooming habits?
8: Yes, we are.
0: Yeah. I mowed my grass last weekend, if you know what I'm saying.
2: I was going to say, out of context, it sounds pretty weird, the conversation.
1: Clip that.
2: They mowed your grass? Yeah, like, I don't think you can say that.
0: Ever since I met Dan and Shay, you know, I've become more of a farm guy. Have you noticed that? I'm on the farm. I'm growing the corn. I'm spraying the crops with a drone. Man, I'm a cowboy.
2: Spraying the crop. That's pretty sick. Yeah, just like the cowboys do.
7: For sure.
2: That's what they do.
0: See, this is the thing. You guys are doing so well professionally. And you're hitting it big with your name is huge in the industry, but you still like to mow your own lawn.
1: I live for it, Elvis.
0: Is that the cathartic thing you look for at the end of the day?
2: 100%, dude. I actually, my dad and I just had like an hour long conversation about this because he just got a new mower and he's very excited. And I didn't ever like really truly understand that feeling of just like of mowing your own grass and like being out there, putting your headphones on and just kind of hanging. And it was just like, I get it now. I understand it. And Dan, he does the same thing. Like, we talk about this all the time. Like, man, how's the grass looking? He's like, it's looking pretty great.
1: It's tough in Nashville, man. We haven't had rain in a minute, you know? You're fighting tough. It's an everyday
0: We're having the same conversation you and I have all the time.
7: At what age does this happen then?
2: I don't know. It happens quick.
4: And I need to know, do you mow it diagonal or how do you put your lines?
0: This is the conversations they have. Yeah.
2: Let's get into it, guys.
1: You got to switch it up every time because you can't exhaust the blades of grass.
4: It'll grow in one direction if you do it too many times the same way. Absolutely.
1: Yeah. I change it up every single time.
7: Oh, God.
2: Most grass sneaks up on you in a way. Like, I don't know when it happens.
0: No, it doesn't. It will never.
2: Oh, it sneaks up on you, Elvis. No. You just haven't hit it yet. It'll sneak up on you. It's like antiques, dude. Yeah, in the middle, like, all of a sudden, you're looking around and you're like, that's pretty nice.
1: This is our next bit. We're coming out to your place. We're going to teach you how to mow some grass.
0: That's right.
2: We're going to mow your grass, Elvis. There's the clip.
0: Gandhi, have you ever thought about mowing a yard?
7: I live in Jersey City. I do not have a yard. I dream about one day having a yard and then would you mow it?
1: Thank you.
7: I don't want to do that.
1: Yeah, just awful. Just holler at us. Okay. We're available.
3: I hire someone to mow my lawn.
0: Yeah. We got people.
2: What if you found out it was actually just us?
7: That'd be awesome.
1: With what we've talked about today, they would not be surprised at all.
2: Yeah, they're vigilantes. I gotta play
0: a song from Young. Unfortunately, the only songs we have are the ones you've released because no one ever gives us an unreleased song because, oh no, there's lawyers you have to pay that will come sue us. Has anyone ever leaked your songs ever, your music?
2: Just us.
1: Honestly, it's interesting. I think about this often. The music business has changed, as we all know. And I feel like back in the day, like leaks were crippling to a record. It was like you would hear something. I remember like, Futures by Jimmy Eat World leaked months in advance, and I was like, this is awesome. But now people are in, I hope it leaks. You know what I'm saying? I feel like artists are intentionally leaking their drop a comment if you think I should record this. It's already recorded, mixed, and mastered, bro. It's on the Dropbox. The label has a release plan. It has been submitted for upload.
7: Yep.
1: Yeah.
7: It's like sex tapes. I think the same thing happens with sex tapes.
1: Yeah.
2: That really took a turn.
1: Yeah, let's pull up Shay's real quick.
2: Go ahead, play the clip.
0: All right. We got some Dan and Shay. I'm going to give you a list of the songs you're going to allow us to play, and then you request whatever you want to. When I hear. Also, Dan and Shay, a very famous duo, very successful duo. There are other duos out there. I'm going to put you guys to the test to see if you can name the duos.
1: Okay.
0: I'm going to play some hooks from songs, and let's see if you know these famous duos. Dan and Shay, I got some music from them coming up after this.
1: Here we go.
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0: The Tunnel to Towers Foundation. Love them. They're honoring the courage and the selflessness of our first responders who put themselves in harm's way to keep our communities safe. They do it every day. Firefighter Daniel Foley of the FDNY. He's all about that service and sacrifice. Let me tell you a story. Foley joined the FDNY in 1998. He served with the Rescue Company 3 in the Bronx. And after September 11th, he spent months at Ground Zero searching for victims, including his father, firefighter Thomas Foley, who was killed in the attacks. Years later, Foley fought for health benefits for those suffering from 9/11-related illnesses, so many of them. We've lost many, but many still battling today. After battling pancreatic cancer linked to his time at Ground Zero, Daniel Foley passed away at 46 years old. 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
2: Never a dull moment with Dan and Shay. Woo!
3: And we're back. And we're back.
4: You should have heard us during the commercials.
3: That was nuts.
4: Those were nuts. I could have swore this was.
3: We've really said it. No.
4: And then someone turned the lights on, and it's all good. So, with an album coming out August 21st, that's just right around the corner. And we were talking about this earlier. Do you still get the butterflies? It's like Christmas Eve. Like, what's going to happen when we open the presents or when the album comes out?
5: I'm nervous every time.
6: 100%. I feel like this album, I mean, every artist comes in and says, like, this is our most personal. And it really is. Like,
4: we said that about
6: personal,
4: this one.
6: This is, like, if you listen to it, it feels very autobiographical. And it feels like we're standing where our feet are. Like, it feels, like, grounded. It feels like what we've been working towards. There have been times in the past where we make an album, and the night before, I'm calling the label, like, we got to pull this one. We got to pull. And it's not because it's bad, but it's just, like, you work so hard. And again, our manager's back there like, you're saying that about this one too. No, I'm not saying it about this one. And I never really mean it. But it just is that thing. You work so hard on this piece of art. You're proud of it. And then it's precious. It's yours, you know. And then it comes time to surrender is the wrong word, but surrender it to the people. And then it's theirs. And it's just like, then you no longer have this, I don't know, thing. But it's exciting. It feels good. We haven't released an album in 3 years, which is
4: right.
6: A while. Our frequency's been like every 2 years. So we made the fans wait a little bit, probably too long. But
4: Danielle, you know. Is it like pushing a baby out? Because once the baby's maybe not out of the womb, but maybe out of the house. Like, you have a son that went to college.
7: Yeah.
4: It's like your album. Your album has now been released, and there's really not a lot you can do about it.
7: Yeah, because you can protect it when it's with you or even in your stomach or at my house. I protect what's going on. Now he's, you know, in the UK in college, and I can't protect him anymore. I can look at him on Life 360.
4: Your album is out. Your album is out.
7: My album's gone.
4: It's done.
7: My album.
4: Yeah. You don't own your album anymore.
7: I hope he does well.
6: Subject to all the trolls, you know?
7: Right?
8: You guys, it is art, and you guys work as a duo. Have you ever disagreed on a song that then played and got very positive reviews, and you pointed at each other like, told ya?
4: He cleared his throat.
3: Yeah, he did. Let's go ahead and get
6: into
3: it.
6: He looked up to the sky. He was like, yeah.
3: No, that never. No, honestly, I feel like, you know, through the process, this one was very unique because Dan and I wrote every single song together, which was like, obviously, we write a lot, all of our songs together, but this is the first time an entire album has been him and I on every single song, and it does feel very like autobiographical. But I don't think there's ever been a time if we are on the same page, then we know, like, all right, if both of us agree that this is a great song, it usually is like we have a pretty good gauge on what, you know, what we think is good anyway. But I don't think there's ever been a time where like either of us were like mad at the other person, like pushing a song, like, I love this and you don't love it.
6: No, you were looking for a juicier answer.
8: Really,
6: right? Yeah.
3: We don't really fight.
6: Yeah,
3: that
6: Shay
3: much,
6: hated
3: sorry.
6: Tequila, so and Dan really championed it. Yeah. No, it's, I mean, that's just like, the music's the most important thing to us. And I feel like there are a lot of people that weigh in opinions and we like those opinions. But at the end of the day, it's like, if him and I agree on something, it's like, it's usually right. For better or for worse, you know, or it's right for us.
4: Gandhi is the instigator of the group, and she failed miserably on that one.
3: See that.
8: I have more questions.
6: Yeah. She's good.
8: So who's more annoying on tour? No,
6: probably me. Yeah.
4: Who stunk up the bus?
3: That'd be me for sure.
6: Yeah.
4: Is it true you have a new Christmas song every year?
6: Yes, we do. I think we have every year, right?
3: We have.
6: There's some years that we do two, so if we miss the year, then we could kind of spread it out.
4: Yeah. Is there a Dan and Shay Christmas album?
3: Yes, there is. A double album.
6: Double album.
3: We'll go ahead and play it now.
7: Double album.
6: We didn't do it. We should have came in here to promote it.
3: It's out.
4: Because we just hear the singles. But do you want to tell them what Charlie Puth said to us once?
8: Oh, yeah.
4: I want your comment on this. Ready?
3: Can't wait.
8: We were asking Charlie Puth about Christmas music, and he said, if you hear me do a Christmas album, you know I'm either in debt or I did something wrong, because that's when they forced you to do the Christmas album.
6: Well, that's because this is the year we put out our Christmas album. He was looking at us. And we did a song with Charlie Puth. That's a great song. That's not how this works. It's sick. Yeah,
7: but Michael Bublé said he wishes we would start celebrating Christmas a little bit longer and earlier, because that's when he makes his most money.
6: Bublé's the Christmas goat. He's unreal.
3: I feel like you can, you know, we're Christmas guys. I think we can pull off the Christmas thing. You kind of got to be a Christmas band. Not everybody can, like, pull it off, but the Sweater Boys, we come in every year.
6: The thing is, Charlie could do an insane Christmas album.
3: He could.
6: You know what I'm saying? He could come up with a crazy arrangement.
3: I want to hear it now.
6: Yeah.
3: So now that he said that he can't do it because everyone's like, well, he must be in debt.
6: We're going to convince him to do it on the DL. Be like, bro, like, we're just so inspired by you, your musical creativity. And he'll be like, oh, I'm down and do a Christmas song. And then you guys clip it, what he said there. Be like, Charlie Puth must be in debt.
4: I got a short story to tell you about you and Charlie doing a song together. But if this philosophy is true, does this mean Cher needs money because she had a Christmas album? According
6: that song was a smash, Charlie, by the way.
4: We played in July. I played all year long.
8: It's all year.
4: I was on an airplane with Charlie Puth. He said, I got a song I want you to hear. Yeah. And I put the headphones on. And I started listening. It was a song you guys did together.
6: No way.
4: And then, okay, ready to look behind the curtain. So maybe 2 months later, he puts on Instagram, hey, I'm writing a song right now with Dan and Shay. It sounds like I can't get it right. And he's
6: like, you're blowing his cover.
8: Oh, so, totally,
4: I heard the song 2 friggin' months ago.
8: Uh-huh.
3: Are you sure that you heard it though?
6: You know what I mean? Yeah, yeah.
8: Did you leave that were comment?
6: Were you in the future? Is the question.
4: Am I time traveling again?
3: You might.
4: I
3: think again, so. Dude, so well, gun, dude.
4: That's another thing. The older you get, the drugs are, they kick in. So Dan and Shay, album is called Young. It's out August 21st. Do we have music for this? Here we go. Oh, yeah, there it is. It's now time to play. What's this called? And.
3: Yep.
6: I like it.
3: It's going to be good.
8: Wow.
4: Okay.
8: It's thought went into
4: it's
8: that one.
4: Dan and Shay. So maybe some of these songs you're familiar with and these artists. Maybe not.
3: Okay.
4: Let's put it to test.
3: Let's do this.
4: Here we go. Okay, it's blank and blank. Who is this?
3: Okay.
6: Casey and JoJo.
3: Knew that.
4: Casey and JoJo. Oh, okay, we're done. Okay, you won't get this one. I love one of my favorite songs. No one knows these guys at all. Who's this? Blank and blank.
6: Miko and Vince.
4: Damn, yes.
6: He's good. He's good.
3: Wow. Hey. Wow.
6: Yes. No one knows these guys except me.
7: We had sweatshirts from Nico and Vince. Yeah. Nobody knew who the sweatshirts
6: were. Shout out Nico and Vince, man. The boys just doing it.
7: Come on, Dan and
6: Song's called Am I Wrong?
4: We got more. Okay.
7: That's awesome.
3: Guys, that was impressive.
4: Blank and blank. Who's it?
6: Save a horse. A big and rich.
4: Well, hold on. My favorite. I
6: got you, babe. Sonny and Cher.
4: Yeah.
3: So I don't even have a chance. Van says it's too fast.
6: I'll let you get this.
4: You're a Cher fan like me.
3: Studied.
4: Here we go.
3: I know it. I know for sure. I don't know what song it is. I know it's Brooks and Dunn, but I gotta.
4: Oh God!
3: Do you know?
8: What
3: Dan.
8: Is that?
6: That was Florida Georgia Line. I thought. Yeah.
4: That's Solid by Ashford and Simpson. Okay.
3: Okay. Okay. Yeah, I know that one.
6: I know Ashley Simpson.
3: Yeah. Okay. Oh, Ashley Simpson. Yeah, big fan.
6: Hold up, Pieces of Me.
8: Good song.
6: Great. It's great.
4: Okay, holds hold up. On. Here's okay. And who?
6: Simon and Garfunkel.
3: Simon and Garfunkel.
4: Yeah, but
3: we sang that song.
6: Yeah, we did.
3: In New York. I'm thinking of you. Look in my
6: heart and let love keep us together. I feel like I know. Who is it?
4: Captain Benjamin.
6: All right.
4: No, that's from like the.
6: I knew Nico and Vince, but yeah, that's where my Rolodex ends.
4: But wait.
3: That's Hall & Oates.
4: Okay, and. Summer
6: Breeze. Ah, Loggins and Messina.
4: Here, that's Seals and Crofts.
6: Ah, oh, crap. Terrible,
8: also
6: terrible.
8: Sounds like a furniture.
4: Who the hell is
6: I knew the Yacht Rock.
4: Say it.
3: I got nothing.
6: Stumped
3: us. Dan and Shay.
4: Yeah.
3: Wow. Pretty good.
4: It's kind of funny. Not a lot of people know this. When Dan and Shay the first time they came to see us, you guys sang. In our performing arts center.
3: Yes, we did. It was not here, right?
4: It was downtown. Okay. Three studios.
6: Got a free
4: ago.
6: TV out of it.
4: And I said, which one's Dan? Which one's Shay? They said, Dan is always on the left. Shay is always on the right. Do you still do that?
6: I guess so.
4: you're doing it right now.
6: Yeah.
3: Usually, we do it, but it's not as big of a deal nowadays. Honestly, it's the first time ever like we're on opposite sides in this album cover.
6: And it threw us off when we were like signing the vinyls or whatever. You know, you're going through them.
4: It's on Shay and Dan.
6: It threw us off pretty big time.
8: Wow.
3: Had to learn Dan's signature. I just started signing for him.
6: There was one. Okay, so we sign in these CDs. This is too much inside baseball. You get this stack of 10,000 CDs, 100,000 CDs that we're signing. No, there weren't 100,000. There's a lot of CD booklets, right? And they kind of start sticking together. And I'm signing them, and then I finish, and then you sign yours.
3: Yeah.
6: There were a couple that I missed, and he had the box of them. They were like due that day. He was like, should I just like forge it? I was like, yeah, go ahead. It was like one or two CDs. And he was like, spot the fake. And I was like, top right. It was absolutely terrible. Mine were like super fast.
3: You could see. It was pretty good.
6: He like slowly did it. And like, yeah. thing was like.
3: I sat there for like 25 minutes to make this signature. So there's one. It was only one.
6: Double traced over.
3: It was one. Yeah. And so somebody, one lucky listener.
6: No.
3: I don't think we actually set it out.
6: That
3: there.
6: Product got deleted.
3: Yeah, it got deleted.
6: It's gone.
3: Which I think that'd be special. You know what I mean?
4: I've really never been so disappointed in you boys.
6: Yeah.
8: We do that in here all the time.
4: We do
8: that.
4: You sign my name?
8: What? No.
4: What?
7: I sign your name on everyone's birthday card all the time.
6: For everybody listening out there, Elvis isn't here. This is AI.
8: Yeah.
4: No, not at iHeart. No, we're all real people at iHeart.
0: Guaranteed human.
3: That's the big thing.
6: That's so
3: a big
6: they
3: thing.
6: Say.
4: We're guaranteed human, so but are we really? Yeah. So, okay, so New York City, you're going to go out and have a big old dinner tonight, but what are you doing while you're here other than that? Do you get to do anything, or is it just promo and run for your life?
3: This trip, I mean, it's mainly just coming to see you guys and hopefully getting the invite to your farm. Haven't got that yet, but we'll work on it.
4: You should come on out.
3: Okay. We're going to just show up if that's all right with you. I feel like we could find
6: We heard all address. About it.
3: Yeah.
6: We were digging for the details.
4: You know nothing about my farm.
3: Oh, yeah.
6: Like, how much money does this guy have?
3: Like, nice.
4: If you promise to come mow my lawn, you're in. I have to get a lawnmower.
3: Easy. We'll bring the mower.
6: BYOM, dude.
4: BYOM. Dan, Shay and Dan, no matter how you slice it, congratulations ahead of time on this album, which I know everyone's going to love. And just, you know, it's so great to hang out with people who are truly passionate about what you're doing in life. And it doesn't matter if you're a librarian or you sell cars or lawnmowers or you write music and you perform for audiences. You guys are the best. Thank you for staying true to yourself and being our friends. We appreciate it.
3: Thank you, guys.
6: I'm going to tear up a little bit. We love y'all, man. Seriously, thank you guys for letting us crash. It's long overdue. We love you. We're gonna come see you again soon.
3: Absolutely.
6: Or we might never leave.
4: I'm sure once your reservation is being called at the Polo Bar, you'll be there.
3: We could just all go to the Polo Bar right now.
6: We're not that famous. It's early. It's 5 p.m. We couldn't get that 7 slot.
4: Okay, you can request a song. I've got Say So. I've got Marry You Again. I've got Her, the Kids, and Jesus. And I've got Young, the title track of the album.
3: Play the banger. Marry You Again. That's one of my favorites on the album. I feel like Marry You Again would go nuts.
4: That's what
3: you
4: get.
3: We're going to go ahead and play it right now. 1, 2, 3, 4.
4: Dan and Shay, everyone. Yeah.

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0: crush, my boyhood prepubescent crush.
1: Oh, I love it!
0: In elementary school. I was like, that was like, yeah, I mean, it was the first time I ever like, that I knew I wasn't gay.
2: No, hold on.
3: Wait a second.
2: That was the first time you knew you wasn't gay.
1: And my dad and brother and grandpa's name is Anthony.
0: That's hilarious. Wow. And that's my name as well.
2: Yeah. Now, did you actually take her flowers at one point?
0: I did. In the sixth grade, I thought I would shoot my shot.
1: So this was a long crush.
0: Yeah, it was the span over like a year. It was elementary school, PS204 in Brooklyn. And I remember buying her flowers, and someone told me that she stepped on them.
1: Oh my God.
0: Now, I don't know.
1: Julie, she said she was embarrassed. She was young.
2: But hold on.
0: Well, I don't know if she actually did or not.
1: Oh, no.
2: Jennifer?
0: Jennifer, yeah.
2: Good morning, Jennifer.
1: Oh, my God.
4: Good morning.
2: This is Jennifer.
0: Oh, my God.
2: We're just talking about you with Anthony Scary here.
0: I'm learning a lot. Oh, my God. Jennifer, how are you?
4: I'm good. How are you?
0: Amazing.
2: Do you know what he told us? He said because of his crush, his prepubescent crush on you, he then discovered he definitely wasn't gay.
0: This is so wild.
4: We had a great time in elementary school.
1: What's going on with her phone?
4: Anthony Anthony was in charge of all music always for all of our school plays and our graduation.
0: Yeah.
1: He was always the music guy, she told me.
0: Yeah. Wow.
4: Always the music guy.
0: Yes. I didn't even think you even like knew I existed.
4: I don't remember yesterday, but you don't forget elementary.
2: But do you remember accepting the bouquet of flowers from him and then you threw them on the ground and you crushed them with your feet?
4: I was a little mean.
1: Oh,
0: wow.
1: Mean girls. Oh, no.
0: So
1: poor Scary.
0: It's crazy because, first of all, your daughter is a gem. We love her. Oh, my God.
1: That could have been your daughter.
2: Oh, my God.
0: They're surprising me right now in real time that this is your daughter who's been interning with us all semester and goes back to school tomorrow.
5: Yeah.
0: She's like, yeah, Jennifer Coppolino is my mom. And I'm like, wait, what? Yes. Who?
4: Yes, you have had my daughter at work with you all summer. Yes.
0: And you kept this from me? I know we're Facebook friends these days, but you didn't even like send me a DM like, by the way, ha ha ha, how funny, small world. My daughter's interning with you guys this semester.
1: She wasn't allowed. No. We were waiting.
0: Oh, my God.
2: And Gandhi has a question, then I have a follow-up. Go ahead,
1: Oh,
2: Gandhi.
1: No, you asked the question. I wanted to know if Jennifer remembered stomping on Scary's flowers and heart.
2: Yeah, you stomped on his heart. Okay, here's my question. Scary, is it awkward that you hit on her mother and her?
1: Yeah.
0: I swear to God, I did not hit on your daughter. I did not. It's not. No. I swear to God, that's not. But you know, it's so wild because then in middle school we all went our separate ways. Jennifer went to Fontbonne with her best friend Michelle Smith.
4: I did.
0: And then I was still friends with your brother. And later in high school, I remember middle school, I was at your house with your mom,
1: Denise.
0: Your grandmother,
1: oh,
0: Denise.
1: God.
0: Oh my God!
1: How do you remember all this?
0: You don't, as she just said, you don't forget your childhood. These are like memories that are solid core memories.
2: While the brain still worked,
4: and you remember mother's name. Oh my God!
0: Yeah, your mom, and then your brother said, I remember this. He said, I said, hey, so this was in middle or high school. I said, so who's your sister dating anybody these days? Because I thought I could come back like several years later and make a play for it.
1: Oh my God.
0: And he's like, yeah, nah, she's hanging with the guys from Zavarian now.
2: Oh yeah.
0: They were the Catholic boys.
1: Yeah. Wow.
2: The Zavarian Catholic boys.
0: Yeah.
2: They were hotter.
4: Oh my gosh.
0: This is
4: oh
0: so
4: my gosh.
0: So what's

0: all these years? Where have you been?
1: She's been missing you, Scary.
2: I'm in Jersey.
0: That's awesome. This is so cool.
2: My son lives in Jersey City, so maybe we should meet up and have dinner one day.
3: Oh, no. Don't let her sit on the block now. She's married.
4: Are you married?
0: She's happily married. Of course.
4: Okay.
2: I'm married.
5: Watch your mouth. She's very married.
1: Watch your mouth.
5: Very happily married.
1: Hey. Pipe down. Pipe down, intern. You're just an intern.
4: I have a question. Scary's the one that got away, though.
6: I have a question. Intern Julie's mom, Jer.
2: Yes.
6: From 0 to 100.
7: Oh, boy.
6: What chance, what percentage chance did Scary have back in the day?
0: Have you seen pictures of me in the sixth grade?
6: Let her answer the question. What percentage chance, 1%, 50% chance that you would have dated him? What percent chance was it?
0: You set me up for failure.
2: I wasn't allowed to date in sixth grade.
6: Okay.
3: Oh, very good.
6: Let's say you were. No. Don't do this political.
3: Nate, she stomped on the flowers. What do you think the number is?
6: What percentage? I want a number.
0: Zero.
2: Well, we didn't.
3: And it's fine to say he was not your type. There's nothing wrong with that.
1: Well, no. I mean, let's be honest. Back in the day, you look like a Chaka from Land of the Lost.
2: Well, to be quite honest, who didn't?
0: And she was by far the hottest girl in the class.
3: Aww. Okay, for the prettiest. I know that you are very married, happily married. We know that. But if you were single, what are the chances now from 0 to 100 of Scary having a shot?
5: Yeah.
3: If he didn't have a girlfriend,
0: I have a girlfriend. And that's everybody.
3: And it's fine.
5: If you're both single.
1: This is silly.
5: And ready to mingle.
2: You never know.
1: You never know. Oh, good answer.
4: She will not give us a number.
3: sounds promising.
1: This is crazy.
0: It's like 35 years have gone by. So, you know, things are a lot different. But it's so cool. I'm sure you have a beautiful family. I'm sure. How's your mom doing? We could talk offline, but that's great.
3: That math is a little sketchy. No. I don't accept it.
5: It's so crazy.
1: Well, look, this is
2: really, really good. Thank you. I hope you are doing well, too.
0: Yeah, no, I'm doing amazing. I'm loving, I love life. I haven't changed one iota.
1: No, you've changed a lot.
3: No, I hope you have.
1: Jen, hey, thanks for letting us invade your morning. And we love Julie. She's awesome.
5: Yes.
0: Yeah, she's great.
2: Thank you. Thank you for having her there this summer.
1: Well, we're so happy she's here. I promise I will not let her date Scary.
5: No. Bye, Mom. Love you.
2: I love you.
1: Bye, Jen. Love you. And there you go.
3: Wow.
1: There you have it.
3: Small world.
1: By the way, let me make it very clear. I have two rules in this show. Yeah. You will never phone tap me or you'll be fired. And if you ever do that to me, I will fire you.
3: Oh, guys. I can't wait to find out your
5: phone this weekend. She's going to kill me.
1: Fired. Fired. What was that?
5: She's going to kill me.
1: Who, your mom?
5: Yeah, she's going to kill me.
1: Why? Good. That's
5: no, it's actually... This has been going on for a while, and all my family every day, they're like, have they done it yet? Have they put you on the radio so you can tell Scary? I'm like, no, guys, not yet. Like, be patient. And she's like, Juliana, I swear, if you make me look mean, like, do not make me look mean. Like, do not call me. And I'm like...
1: You guys are covering something up. Right. Was she really that mean?
3: Sounds mean.
5: No, she's just a very politically correct person. Okay. She likes to be very nice to everyone. Yeah.
1: But back to when she was in fifth grade, she wasn't, obviously. She stomped his flowers.
3: She said on air she was mean. Mm-hmm. A little bit.
0: She was also shy and standoffish then.
3: Poor Scary. I just picture his, like, little heartbreak.
1: Did you watch her stomp the flowers?
0: No. It was told to me, and then I refused to believe it.
1: Okay. She just admitted it. So
6: did you buy them, or did you pick them yourself?
0: I bought them at the gas station.
6: A little bow tie when you gave them
3: to you. Oh, no. A pocket protector and some glasses.
0: That was the sixth grade. The seventh grade.
1: Wait, I thought it was fifth grade.
0: No. The crutch started in the fifth grade.
1: Okay.
3: He built up the courage over a year to get his heart stomped on.
0: This is wild.
1: All right. Well, there you go. Julie, thanks for dropping in.
5: Of course.
1: It's always fun when Julie... It's always a good time when Julie stops in.
5: Thank you, guys. Love you.
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1: Phone, Elvis Duran. The Elvis Duran phone tap.
2: Danielle.
3: Yes.
2: Okay. What do you have for us?
3: Nicole emailed us and said, I want to phone tap my dad. I want to tell him that we had a car accident and that you are playing the crazy driver and what? Me to pay. So I'm the crazy driver and I want her to pay.
2: You always play the crazy person.
3: I know. She says, my dad's going to go nuts. He has a very bad temper. So here we go.
2: Does he?
3: Yep.
2: Here we go. Danielle playing the crazy driver who just ran into, what's her name?
3: Nicole.
2: Nicole. And now dad has to hear about it.
4: Hello?
5: Dad.
4: Yeah.
5: All right. I need your help. You have to listen to me.
4: What's the matter?
5: I'm on my way to Roosevelt Field with the baby. I had to get gas in my car, so I stopped at a gas station. Baby was screaming. I thought the car was in park. It was in reverse. I just hit the gas, and I backed into a woman, Dad. She is having a fit. I have the door blocked.
4: You backed into her car?
5: I backed into her car.
4: And?
5: And she's telling me that she's going to call her lawyer. If I give her a $10,000 check right now, she'll keep her mouth shut. She's telling me that her neck hurts her, that she's a lunatic. I don't know. Just pay this woman. I can't have my car insurance go up.
4: Nick, where are you, Nick?
5: Dad, hold on a second.
3: Who is this?
4: I'm her father.
3: Your daughter backed into my car, and now I have like $10,000 worth of damage. My neck is killing me. I'm a mess. I think I broke my leg.
4: Okay, put her back on the phone.
3: Talk to your father.
5: Hello?
4: Nick?
5: Dad? Can you come with a check and I'll pay you back?
4: Come with a check for what?
5: For her to pay her.
3: $10,000. That's how much you
4: Nicole.
3: Tell her.
5: Oh, my God.
4: Nicole.
3: Give me the phone.
4: Nicole.
5: What?
4: Call a policeman now. You call a cop.
3: Give me the phone.
4: And you lock yourself in your car.
5: What? Dad?
4: What?
3: Hello?
4: I'm calling the police, man.
3: Why are you calling the police? Your daughter owes me money. Her insurance won't go up if she gives me what I want.
4: Put her back on the phone, please.
3: Oh.
5: Hello?
4: Nicole?
5: Dad?
4: Call a cop. Lock yourself in. You have to call a policeman after an accident. Call a policeman and lock yourself in a car before this woman kills you.
5: Dad, the policeman will file a report and then it will go through insurance.
4: Right.
5: Dad, I don't want my insurance premium going up. What if she sues me?
4: What do you want to do? You want to give her $10,000?
5: You Dad, I'm buying a house. I can't afford this right now.
4: Well, you're going to give her $10,000?
5: Dad, I cannot file a report. I cannot have my insurance go up. I cannot have this woman sue me, Dad.
4: Nicole, you have to call a cop when you have an accident.
5: Dad, I cannot call the cop. He will file a report.
4: You have to file a report.
5: I do not want to go through insurance.
4: Nicole, first of all, I'm not giving you money to pay her on the street. You don't do things like that.
5: Okay, great. So let her kill me and let her take the baby. Watch.
4: Call a policeman now and get lock yourself in your car.
5: I am not calling the police, Dad.
4: Nicole, you have to.
5: Why is that? Where is she? Put her on the phone. Why don't you try to
4: put her on the phone?
3: Hello?
4: Hello?
3: She owes me $10,000 and my leg's broken and my neck hurts. And you know what now? My nose is hurting too. So she owes me a lot of freaking money.
4: Put her back on the phone, please. You know, I don't believe this.
3: Oh, you know what? I don't believe you. You're taking your stupid daughter's side. She can't drive. She's a moron.
4: No, I'll take your side.
3: Oh, you know what? Here's your daughter.
5: Hello?
4: Nicole.
5: What are you saying to this woman?
4: Where are you? Because I'm going down there with your mother. Where are you? How bad did you damage her car?
5: It's not that bad at all. And she got out of the car and jumped at me like a lunatic. So I can't...
3: Oh, not bad. You clipped the whole thing.
4: Well, Nicole, I just want you to stay calm. Okay?
5: Yeah, you know what? You know that my patience level is like zero. I'm really about to get out of this car and beat the crap out of this woman.
4: Where exactly are you?
3: I'll kick your ass.
4: All right, Lori, Nicole. Lock yourself in the car now.
5: Do you hear Dad? You think I'm going to stay in the car? What if she starts kicking my car or something?
4: Nicole, call the police. What is your problem?
3: Hey, here, take this, you stupid car.
5: Oh, Dad, she's kicking my car.
4: Nicole, will you call the cops?
5: Yes, she's kicking my car. I'm going to kill her.
3: Thank you. Thank you.
4: Give me the phone.
6: Yeah, all right, I'm on the phone, Mommy.
4: Give me the phone. Laura, this woman is kicking her car. She's not calling the police.
3: I'm going to bust your windshield.
4: What is she doing? Are you going to call the police? She said she's on Stewart Avenue somewhere or some gas station.
5: Dad, you're on Winfield with a baby.
4: Stewart Avenue. Will you please go there right now?
3: Hello? Is this the father?
4: I want my daughter on the phone
3: All
4: now.
3: Right, well, wait a second. I just want to tell you something. You've just been phone tapped.
4: No, she didn't.
3: Yes, she did.
4: Are you kidding me?
3: This is Danielle from Elvis Duran and the Morning Show.
4: Well, you really played a good part, let me tell you. You did sound like you were nuts.
3: I am nuts. Come on now.
4: Holy mackerel.
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1: 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We'll be back. Don't you worry about that. DJ Cream's going to mix us out. DJ Cream NYC at Instagram. Check him out. Till next time, say peace out, everybody.

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1: I don't want to hear any complaints to Friday.
2: Yeah. That's right.
1: No moaning. You might want to hear this. Three pickup lines that are working these days. They're actually working. Later this hour.
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0: 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Ryan Seacrest here, Sissany and Tanya. I don't like my hair. It looks like someone sat on my head.
1: Oh.
0: I don't know who came over and someone sat on me.
1: It's also just the lighting in that area of your head.
2: Can't you run your fingers through and make it a little fluffier?
0: No.
1: How long does it take you to do your hair?
0: 12 seconds.
1: Wow.
0: That's why it looks like this.
1: That's impressive.
2: I think you look nice today.
0: Thank you for helping.
2: I do.
0: I found technology. I mean, this is obvious that you can put a song on for your alarm. Great, because I was using those standard Apple phone alarms.
1: Right.
0: What a wonderful world. It's going to wake me up. Man, for the first 3 weeks, wow, how wonderful to wake up to that vibe. Be careful, because then you start associating that song with waking up, and then you hear it so many times, it might burn you out on it, and that's dangerous with a great song that you love so much. All right, what's on the menu today? Are you single and going out this weekend? I hope you are. There's a dating expert that says these three pickup lines actually work.
1: Ooh.
0: Remember we were talking about how to get a number these days? Like, how do you get a number? Do you bump your phones together and it just transfers? Do you open up contacts and hit plus and have them put in their name? Like, what do you do to get a number these days? These are the pickup lines that right now in today's times actually work.
1: I'm very curious to see what these
0: are. There's three. Right, so stick around for that.
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1: Who couldn't use a fresh start?
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When I was young.

Z104. All right. I was mentioning this earlier. If you're single and going out this weekend, these were tested. There are three pickup lines that work. They actually work. They've tested these. That's coming up.

0: Z104. All right, quote of the day coming up here in a second. Right now, this is like real stuff. They're going out tonight and you're single and you want a pickup line. They say these actually work. Well, there are three. First one. I couldn't help but notice you have a stunning smile and I couldn't leave without coming over to introduce myself. I think that's great.
1: Yeah.
0: So then what do you do? Hopefully it works, right?
1: Is that how you would say it? Like with that tone? Can you please read it like as if you are actually going to do it?
0: All right. I'm sorry to bother you, but I couldn't help but notice you have a stunning, like most beautiful smile and I didn't want to leave without coming over to say hi and letting you know that.
1: What? Swoon!
0: I have more. I feel like
1: okay, keep going. Yeah. There's a few more.
0: All right, the next one. You are way too cute to be waiting alone. Can I buy you a drink? I don't love that one so much. They say these work.
1: That one's a little cheesy.
0: It's cheesy. All right, the final one, they say dating experts, dating coaches say these work these days. You look so familiar. Has anybody ever told you you look like insert celebrity name?
1: Oh, it's
0: he
1: good.
0: He or she's my celebrity crush, so I had to come and say hi.
1: Ooh, telling them that their celebrity crush is a little direct, but
0: I think it's
1: I like
0: good.
1: The comparing them to a celebrity.
0: They're on record to be working these days. Today's quote, the people you attract reflect the wounds you need to heal.
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1: I would say we consider ourselves family here. Sisney, Ryan, Tanya with you. The back room, busy at work. Who's back there?
2: Everybody.
3: Everybody.
2: Everybody.
0: Oh, everybody. It's a full room back there.
2: Yeah.
3: Whole squad.
0: Whole squad. We got Ruby. There's Jen. There's Michaela. Mm-hmm. That back room.

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1: All right, coming up next. If you're looking for the right spot for a hot date, it might be the place with hot drinks. Coffee shops are having a moment in the dating sphere. 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

0: Z104, Madison's number one hit music station. I was just thinking about, you know, we hear all these stories about where people go on their first dates. Coffee shops are becoming the number one spot for first dates. I know people say, hey, let's meet and grab a coffee. Let's grab a drink casually. But they become, these coffee spots have become even more popular. I think Michaela, so if a guy asks you out, you're in the dating circle. If the guy asks you out for first date for coffee, is that attractive?
1: I actually like that idea. I feel like
0: what,
1: it's
0: what do you,
1: easy.
0: What do you like? Because breath and pooping happen.
1: It's not like instant. Well, I feel like if you get something to drink, it's easier to have a conversation rather than going out to dinner, deciding what you want to order. Sometimes people get self-conscious about that. I just feel like it's a little bit easier. And then you can go on a walk with your coffee after, you know? Ooh. I kind of like it.
2: The walk.
0: I think, you know, the atmosphere at coffee shop is kind of cool. But halitosis, I have to go potty, and my stomach starts to make noises. So I don't know. I worry about my body in this situation.
1: Is it a certain time that matters? Like maybe that's morning for you, but maybe this is afternoon.
2: Interesting.
1: You know?
0: Yes, I can't have coffee in the afternoon.
3: Also, you don't have to get coffee. You can get like a nice tea or like a shaken beverage.
0: So, all right. I was reading more about this. And even though it's becoming this more trendy thing to do, some women don't like it because they think it's men being lazy and not organizing a real effort. Like, Michaela, you thought it was casual and easy.
1: Yeah.
0: But some people say, well, you're not making enough of an effort.
3: Yeah, I wouldn't like that.
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Seacrest with you. It's Sissany. It's Tanya. Got listeners on hold here. Need some help sorting through some stuff, and we'll dive right into that in a second.

0: Z104. Natalie is on the line here. How can we help you?
1: My husband and I were going to have a baby, and we're super excited about it, and we're going to have a boy, and we're working on names.
0: Okay.
1: My husband has one that he really likes, but it's the same name as an ex-boyfriend of mine. I kept thinking maybe, like, if time passed, just like over the last few days, I kept thinking maybe the thoughts of the ex would go away, but they haven't.
0: What's his name? What's the name?
2: We got to know the name now.
1: Jason.
2: Jason.
3: You could come up with another name. I love Jason, but you could be, come on. There's enough Jasons out there.
1: It's hard to come up with a J name that you don't know someone who's had it.
0: Well, look, here's the thing. I think that you need to just move on with the name, tell them the story, and you can find another name. I think it's a bad idea to do it later.
2: Why J?
1: Why J? We wanted to use the first initial J because we both have grandfathers with J.
0: Natalie, take the advice or not, but I think it's better to say something now. Good luck and keep us posted. Let us know how it goes.
2: Good luck.
1: Thank you so much.
0: All right. Bye.
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Hailey Bieber has been receiving far more criticism than she deserves online, with haters picking her apart for seemingly everything. 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Search Hailey Bieber at onairthryan.com to see it.

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1: 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Fever Dream.

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1: Zara Larsson is the one at number one. She has confirmed that she and Shakira shot a music video for their duet Euro Summer Girls Trip. But Zara said it's just not up to snuff. She decided the only reason she'd release it would be to stroke her ego by having a video with one of her idols, and that doesn't serve either of them. Well, it's not coming out. Here she is at number one.

0: 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Seacrest with you, Sissy and Tanya. Have you heard of the latest love trend? It's called micromancing. Are you already doing it? Are you micromancing?
1: If you're not doing it yet, you should.
0: So you want it? This is a good thing?
1: This is a good thing.
0: Sounds like a bad thing.
1: No, I think it's necessary.
0: That's coming up.

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1: All right. The latest love trend is called micromancing, like romancing, but micromancing. Disney tells me it's a good thing. What is it?
2: I think so, too, because grand gestures are out and small, meaningful acts of love are in.
1: I am down.
2: Thus the name micromancing. So it's all the little things that you can do for your partner that just kind of go a really long way. Maybe remembering their coffee order, sending them a perfectly timed meme, a little like thinking of you text just out of the blue. These are all cute.
1: I got mine.
2: Romantic little things that you could do, and they don't have to be over the top all the time. These big moment, hot air balloon type of romancing. What's yours?
1: So mine, if and when it shall happen, hypothetically, I would have this person's favorite snack packed in the glove compartment, surprise them when we're in traffic and it's getting a little stressy. Mm-hmm. Hey, you know what I put in the glove compartment?
2: Mm.
1: Knowing this moment might happen? Combos.
3: Cute.
2: That is cute. See, these are the things.
1: Because everybody loves combos.
3: Yeah.
2: I love it. This is all you need to do.
1: I would freshen it up every day.
2: Well, that's the thing.
3: Wow.
1: Well, I put it in, take it in. You don't know when it, that's the beauty, is you don't really know when it's going to happen.
2: Cute.
1: How about that? Just waiting for the right moment. You don't rush the moment. Wow, I love micro-romancing.
2: Now, milestone moments still need to happen, but the micromancing. Micromancing is daily. That's just like keeps the spark alive daily.
1: If you remember one takeaway from this show, micromance yourselves or your friends.
2: Yeah, I know.
1: Friends, your partners.
2: Send that text right now.
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0: with Ryan Seacrest.
1: Oh, I think they do this each year. It's kind of fascinating. Have you ever left anything in an Uber? I have.
2: Yes.
1: I left a whole backpack, never got it back. Couldn't get anybody.
2: So random.
1: Through the app to get to them to get it back. But the lost and found list of the year has come out next.
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0: same. Z104, have you ever left something behind in an Uber? I'm guessing purse, a phone. There's a list that's just come out over the last year of the most unique things.
1: These are the most unique lost and found. So this is not going to be like your phones, your wallet, your keys. This is going to be random stuff. And the list was long. There's like 50 items on this list. So here are the most memorable ones. A mannequin head with human hair.
0: Why is that unique?
1: Why is that
2: so weird?
1: That is very strange.
0: Well, sometimes you don't travel alone.
1: Okay, how about this one? Shrek ears.
2: Weird.
1: Somebody left divorce papers behind.
0: Ooh, this one
1: is a tragedy as a mother. Breast milk, because you work so hard to pump that milk out. And if I would have left that in Uber, I would have.
0: Do you think they got the breast milk back? That seems like something that the driver would definitely want to get back.
1: I would hope so. But sometimes you don't realize it, because then they'll go pick up somebody else and somebody else and somebody else
2: and like for hours. Whole,
1: yeah, who knows? A live turtle.
0: I'm not surprised.
1: And how about 10 live lobsters?
0: They're all very slow.
1: How
0: like,
1: do
0: guys,
1: you
0: get
1: forget
0: out of the
1: this?
0: But they're slow.
1: I don't think they're all in there with their seatbelts on.
0: A live turtle, not moving fast.
3: Well, we've all lost something, left something. However, I do consider it to be one of the greatest inventions of our time.
2: Yeah.
1: Ubering. Yeah.
0: And do you know that Uber Eats will bring you things from the store that aren't Eats?
2: Yes.
1: Yes. Oh. I've had eyelashes delivered to me.
0: I've never done that, but there's always a weekend ahead.
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Caller on the line had a big birthday recently. Her boyfriend did nothing. Her question is, did she waste the last 2 years of her life with him? That's coming up. Stand by for that.

0: 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Ariana, you there?
1: Hi, yeah, I'm here.
0: Tell us what happened.
1: I just turned 30 a couple of weeks
0: ago. Happy birthday. Congratulations.
1: Thank you. I'm feeling great about it. But my boyfriend did nothing. And I'm like, have I wasted 2 years with this person because they did absolutely nothing for what I think is a pretty big birthday? We went to dinner the Saturday before, but we never like called it a birthday dinner. I kind of waited the day of for flowers or something. That night he said, like, happy birthday. And it had just gone all day without saying anything until then. So I just started crying. I honestly think he forgot and maybe saw it on the calendar or something.
0: Is he narcissistic?
1: I don't think so. It seemed like he just forgot. But, like, I'm not the most vocal about my birthday, but we've been together 2 years. He knows that it happens this month. So,
0: yeah.
1: Like, I don't...
0: And you're 30?
1: I don't really... Yeah. So I don't really see why he forgot, like, completely that it was coming up. And, it just really hurt.
0: You have to make a choice here at this intersection. You give him a pass or it's a red flag that really means something. Maybe you file the red flag away and monitor, but it's a big deal to me.
2: Yeah, I think so too. Especially a milestone birthday.
0: Good luck with this. Thank you for bringing it up to our attention.
1: Thanks so much.
0: Okay, bye.
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0: 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I don't know about you, but I'm so excited right now. It's Friday afternoon. I cannot get over the fact that it's been a long weekend. I'm just so happy we made it to Friday. Let's get you through your workday into the weekend. What's the deal? It's Hayes. I'm here. Good music all the way this hour. How about this? We're going to break off some really good stuff like Olivia Dean, Taylor Swift. We got Ray coming up. Anything you need that makes your Friday any better than it is, I got you. Hit me up. 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

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Hey, we got another keyword coming your way just after 3 o'clock. That's going to get you $1,000 on a Friday to take another weekend. What are you going to do with it? Where are you going to go? Extra grand. 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

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I heard you.

0: Z104. Really excited. We're talking to each other on the radio on a Friday afternoon. It is Hayes. I love when you leave me a talk back. I love hearing your voice. 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It's four walls, a microphone, and a computer system, and you. That's what I deal with on a Friday. You are the portion of that that makes it so much better. 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

0: Madison's number one hit music station, Z104. Keep the love coming on a Friday. What's up? It is Hayes. 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Leave the message. 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
1: 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I always feel better once I get to work. So thanks, and have a great day.
0: You have a great day. Thanks for that message. We appreciate you. All right. Taylor Swift is on the way. We got Benson Boone. He is up next. And don't forget, he's going to be at the iHeartRadio Music Festival presented by Capital One.
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0: 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Just after 4 o'clock, you're going to get another keyword. That keyword could get you $1,000. 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Man, feel good with that extra cash going into the weekend. 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Michelle was one of our latest winners. She was super excited when we told her that she won $1,000.
1: Around. Woo! Ah, that's fantastic. I'm so excited.
0: Best reaction of the day right there. Way to go, Michelle. $1,000 could be yours just after 4 this afternoon.
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1: 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You're like my best friend. Love the music. Keep it up.
0: I love that. We're best friends now. We're like radio best friends. I love that. Thank you so much. Have a fantastic weekend. All the way, we got Pink Panthers, Zara Larsson, stateside. Back to friends. Somber coming up.
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1: 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Do you need some extra cash in your life? Another keyword coming your way just after 5 on the ride home. We're going to get you hooked up to pay some bills on a Friday afternoon. Be ready. Thousands of dollars during the week being given away.

0: 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So we're always talking about you winning a lot of money by listening to the radio. We're back after five, another keyword that's going to get you $1,000. 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Wait for us to call you back. Hey, ask Rebecca. She was super excited when we said she won $1,000.
1: You are kidding me. I can't believe it.
0: Yes, believe it. $1,000. It could be yours just after five on a Friday. We got Tame Impala, Jenny on the way, Dracula. She's going to be at the iHeartRadio Music Festival talking about Zara Larsson, and she's going to be on your radio next.
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1: Do we have any K-Lotti fans listening? 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We're going to give you premium seats. You're going to meet K-Lotti. All is good. It's a cool experience. Thanks to our friends over at Atlantic Records and Live Nation. K-Lotti fans, where are you?

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0: 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What's the deal on a Friday? What are we doing? What are we excited about for the weekend? Share with me. 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What are your plans for the weekend? What are you doing right now? I'm curious.
1: I'm just, you know, chilling on the couch and going through Instagram.
0: So in reality, you're doing absolutely nothing.
1: Oh, you know, I don't like to brag.
0: Yeah, man. I find myself in a mean scroll on TikTok sometimes, and my wife will be asking me questions, but I'm like so involved with the TikTok. She gets a little aggravated with me, but maybe that's just me. Listen, Olivia Rodrigo, Drop Dead's on the way. We got Olivia Dean next.
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Madison's number one for new music, Z104. Oh my gosh, what's up, Taze? Friday afternoon, almost to the weekend. Let's go, get those requests on, get those shout outs out there. 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And this is Olivia Rodrigo and Drop Dead.

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0: Madison's number one hit music station, Z104. Anybody else see this TikTok of the woman who had her food delivered via drone? And she went outside and she's like, it says it's going to be here in a minute and 30. So she's standing outside. And sure enough, this drone comes into play and just lowers her food down to her. I was like, that is so cool. They just announced DoorDash is going to do a new drone delivery program called DoorDash Air. It's, of course, going to be in select areas. Not heavily populated, maybe, but I got to tell you, man, if I have a chance to DoorDash drone something, I am absolutely going to do it because I think that's fantastic. Justin Bieber is coming up next.
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The weekend is here. 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
1: I can't even chew gum and walk at the same time. 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But listen, we want to make sure the TV's on mute and the radio's up nice and loud. That would make me feel so much better. 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Zara Larsson going to be at the iHeartRadio Music Festival in Vegas in less than 2 months. It's all presented by Capital One. We got Midnight Sun coming up in minutes.
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1: So now that it's the weekend, we want to decompress a little bit. We want to enjoy our life. We're going to let you know that we're back on Monday with those keywords for you to win $1,000, get your bills paid. 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
2: 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I mean, I don't know how I won this. I'm truly blessed and grateful, and I needed the money like you don't even know. 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
1: How nice is that guy right there? That's a good winner right there. Thank you. Enjoy that $1,000, my friend. We're back Monday just after 9 with your first keyword of the week.

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17: Rainfall continues overnight and early tomorrow with temperatures gradually dwindling towards 63 degrees. Saturday looking at a high temperature near 74 with chances of showers and storms lingering up until the afternoon or even early evening in some spots. We'll reach a high temperature of 77 under mainly sunny skies Sunday. With your 27 storm track forecast, I'm Chief Meteorologist Cameron Hopman.
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1: People aren't going to the beach this year. Everyone apparently is going to the Midwest. Shout out to my Midwest friends. Everybody's traveling to the Midwest instead of going to the beach on the coast.